0: 1922. I'll have one male on board providing courtesy ride to the address on the 27th, beginning mileage 10369. 10-4.
1: 36 dispatch, I'll be following 22.
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2: This is 3300 block of 620 South. I've set the plate William King Henry 5876 on a black sedan.

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2: 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Is it Caliber? I'm sorry, what's the address? 11740 or no?
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1: I'm clear.

Tours is coming back as 2017 Ford to Teresa Bodeo. It's going to be at that address, and it's showing Bodeo to be the key holder.

0: 393. What's that area of activation?
1: Four six. We know Jake. It's lost launch.
2: 10-4.

0: 3547, we'll be pulling into the refuel gas station.
1: 10-4.
2: C620 South and Cavalier on Texas plate, John Mary Henry 5842 on a white SUV.
1: Received.
3: AT700 Limestone Commercial, the target. Caller is there with the AP office. They apprehended a 15 years of age subject. They're going to be at the AP office. Give me a black male, but wearing all black.
4: Office 3 clear, citation.
1: RC.
3: Over.
1: So the vehicle 38 on Oak Trail. Three make 47s, code 4.

0: 35, 27.
1: Right.
0: 4402-6205.
1: Never.
2: David 30, 10,600 block of Southwest Parkway. However, the animal was just hit on the eastbound side. It's still alive. Unit 3, David 32, it is going to be in the roadway. Unit Central Valley 17, Central Valley 18, clear out. Priority 2 disturbance of the vehicle. 38 Lone Oak Trail. This call assurance is from APD. The caller advised a Black Ford truck is following them. Advised they were throwing gun signals. The caller is now leaving Lone Oak Trail, not seeing the subject vehicle. Unit Central Valley 17 to 18. The caller is requesting to cancel. No 17 or 21.
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5: 1722 or 23, copy ending.
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3: Go ahead.
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2: Lincoln Sam. First name Adam Mary, Adam Nor, Tom Edward, date of birth 11/03/2012.
3: It was 2012?
2: Set for 2012.
3: Set for, sir.

0: Mueller clearing off all for fire, that's too safe.
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0: Copy.
1: 743, same.
0: What's up?
2: I got -27, -99 on Almonte Showels. But I did have a Spillman on an Anthony Braden Showels, 913 of 2012, off of Kingston Castle.

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4: That text dot is already clear. Do we still need a deputy to go out and check on it?
1: Ken William, unit advised.
2: William 44, what was it?
1: Can we reference the traffic hazard impending? Text dot is clear on the lights, not cycling.
2: 10-4, are they requesting to cancel the deputy?
1: Negative. The call is received through 911 of someone complaining of the lights not cycling. 3 David 44 was just asking, do we still need to go?
2: 10-4, I'll take a look at it in a minute. Let's wait for you able to look at it.

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0: Send me 1020 Kensington Castle, 1020 Kensington Castle for an Anthony Braden Shovels.
1: You know, Westlake Hills, slow clear out. Priority 2 truck, welfare, David 30, Stone Ridge and South Capitol, Texas Highway, northbound. The caller advised there's an 8-year-old and a 4-year-old riding on four-wheelers up and down Stone Ridge. Correction, they're going to be on scooters, last seen 3 minutes ago.

0: 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CB Coast, can you check water listings for a 21 FS-1027 from Castle?
1: 10-4.
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2: Yeah, that's fine.
3: 10-4.

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2: Five 35, verbal disturbance active.
3: 5:30, go ahead.
2: 20205, Evan 685, the Chevron. Five eyes of a female that doesn't want to leave with another male. There's active verbal. Now advising they're possibly leaving. We're trying to gather more information.

0: 5:30.
1: Right.
0: Just to confirm, there's no criminal nexus, and the subjects left on their own accord, correct?
1: Tower. Supervisor, the female left screaming and crying.
2: Keep going.
0: Code 4.
2: Unit 30 to 45, clear code 4.
1: Well, with that male came, got her into the vehicle, and she was advised she did not want to go with him. Yeah, it's unclear if it was forced or not.
3: Okay, you cancel 5:30, you'll be in route check area.
1: Lieutenant 4, just got a notation that the female decided to go with the male. And there's no sensing.
0: Five 5:30 to 5:39, I'll still drive that way.

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2: 10-4, I'll circle that area.

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1: 7.
0: We'll be at the intersection 620 General Williamson with Texas Nora King Young 4060. It's going to be a silver Mercedes sedan.

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3: In a gray or black SUV. No 28 noted. 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
0: Yeah, through Baker 20s on route, party 2, suspicious vehicle, Baker 40, 4500 block, NECO lane. Be for a white SUV circling the neighborhood, unknown 28. Driver's a black female wearing pink clothing. Looks like the vehicle's looking for packages.

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1: Roger 9-0-5-30. You're good to clear. I didn't see the vehicle over here.
0: Tempo.
2: Mainer units en route to Tailgate Pass. William Young David 8848 is a 28 given. Returns on a 2007 Chrysler van, black in color.

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0: I don't know who was controlling Regional Law 1, but y'all can take back Regional Law 1. We're clear of the special event.
1: Get in Lakeway 50. I'm clear.
2: Yes, sir. I've been to you. I'll be 1042.
0: Hey, boy.
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0: 760, drop you on a welfare check off of Shandon Lane.
1: You know, Mustang Ridge 10 is out in traffic, 10800 block of North 183 northbound.
0: Welfare check off of Shandon Lane, break 740. I'm going to assign you as a backup due to the nature of it.

neighbor 44, third neighbor 45, clear out party to suspicious person in neighbor 40, 7802 Crazy Horse Drive. Oh, he's going to be the landlord. Imagine the current tenant is in the hospital. Imagine there's a moving truck on scene. The subjects are emptying the residence of belongings and furniture. Caller has been unable to confirm that the renter is moving out or intends to.

County Pasadena, just running a crazy horse drive. The caller is unable to make contact, has not been able to make contact with the tenant, and does not know their phone number. The tenant is a Bobby Nichols. Otherwise, the vehicle is a white moving truck with the lift on the back. There's also a green Dodge in the driveway. Imagine there are two males on scene, one slim build wearing the hat and one is heavy set with involved.

0: Unit 3 Baker 42, Sunrise Party, 2 Lee's Livestock, Baker 20, FM 1100 in Klaus Lane. Be for a black cow in the ditch near the roadway. Rising, it's hard to see.
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0: Hi, what's your check inside this?
1: Oh, 2-4-4.
0: Silver.
2: Four is supposed to be number 2, correct?
3: That is correct. Number 2, Chandon Lane, and that is also what is on her deal.

0: So we're going to be on Orchid Park Circle. We're going to be trying a few houses. You can try to find the operator of that vehicle with the 18-wheeler.
1: Temper.

Through Beaker 42 and 47 in Ross Party, to check welfare, Beaker 2017, 820 Majestic Elm Lane. Complainant's grandson called. Sounded like there was a disturbance in the background, advising of daughter Shadora Cody, 1022 of 87, still getting information. Unit Maynard Canaan 1's code 4.

0: 316. 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
2: There is no answer. The lights are off, and there's no good car in the garage or in the driveway.
3: Where is it?
0: Neighborhood advising it's an ongoing issue with that vehicle. I believe that they live somewhere in the neighborhood.
3: Yes, sir. Kevin Good, phone number ending in 1501-1501.
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1: Dead.
0: This subject's weird. His mom is at home. He just wants me to check on her. She's supposed to be almost here and see why a man answered the phone.

Unit Major 32, clear out to check welfare, Baker 213712, North FM 973. Have an open line with yelling in the background, possibly children. Sounds like a loud party. You can hear someone singing happy birthday. Showing four prior 911 hang-ups. Have what three words on the card?

0: Yeah, 34.
1: Manor 3.
2: Unit Manor 30.
0: 34.
1: What 3 works the check well for 13700, which is in the county. Can you put it back in pending?
2: Unit Manor 30, 74. Unit Manor 34, go ahead.
0: That's the same traffic I was going to send. It's at the Jalisco Taco. I'll put it on the card.
2: 74.
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2: Unit 307, complainant advising that her husband is stressing out the kids, can hear yelling in the background. Advising the complainant and 7 children are on scene. Subject is a Travis Miller, 211 of 92. Subject possibly talks on alcohol. There is a dog in the residence, not aggressive.
5: So, 40, give us the same.
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0: It's going to be the last name of Scholes, Sam Henry Ocean, William Edward Lincoln Sam, first name of Antonio, common spelling, date of birth 02/22/2011.
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4: Two four.
2: So you just go four.
4: 3532104. Two four. Two four. Clear route to assist complainant. Self-assigned 10001 Burleson. Yeah, 3 Baker 8, clear out with 3 Baker 13.

0: 44. We can cancel that check welfare on 620. David 20 was from that previous collision.
1: Yeah, William 44, 10-4.

0: 3D, 44, 27, 29.
1: Yeah, 3 David 44, go ahead.
0: Last name Williams, common spelling. First name Faith, common spelling. 05-2301.
2: 493, harassment call.
0: 493.
2: 18816, license on commercial. Female at the Shogun. Caller advised that a female was harassing her, possibly stalking her. Time to leave about 5 to 6 minutes. Caller's going to be in a Shogun with her kids. She's concerned because the individual is making accusations of an ongoing investigation.
3: 4228.
1: You have your vehicle 42, Ed.
3: 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Should come back to Blue Tesla.
1: You have the vehicle 42-10-4.
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0: 3233, clear out to family disturbance in Charlie 20, 11739 Denver Street. Explaining Stacy thinks his wife is going to hit him, advising that she's calling 911 now as well. The additional caller is going to be the wife, possibly, saying that the husband is making up stories. County 2, East Union Central Baker 30, reckless driving, 18,100 block of Bell Free Pass, reference to a maroon Tahoe, speeding and burning tires has been going on for 30 to 45 minutes. Additional caller states it's going to be an older red Tahoe, white male, possibly lives at 18109 Bell Free Pass, white male, skinny, with a red beard, no 1017.
1: Great Baker 20, can you bring me for the reckless driver?
0: Andrew Baker 20, 10-4. Andrew Joy 41, clear out with 3-3-3-3.
2: Andrew 4, 10-4-4.
0: Andrew Baker 42, 10-4. He has 3-3-3-3, 3-3-41. The original caller is stating that the subject is a Hanan Assam, 6'18 of 86, white female, wearing a pink shirt and leggings, using no weapons, both have been drinking. Unit Manor 35, clear on traffic, 12,900 block of East West 90 Highway westbound.

0: corner in 327.
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0: 2207-1190, just log it.
1: 10-4. Break 521 clearance is public. 1316 Town Center Drive, Unit 1807. Break 502 clearance collision, 2324, 7685.
0: Last four.
1: Last four is going to be 0850. 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

Theater Baker 35, clear out. Suspicious person at Baker 31301 FM 969 at Dollar General. There's a male in a gray truck that's staring at female customers.

0: Andrew Baker 35. They're advising that there is a female customer that's been there for 2 hours and is disoriented.
1: Park 58.
0: In the Park 58.
1: Can you put me on that call for that suspicious person? I talked to her earlier. She's waiting for a friend to come pick her up. She's homeless at the time.
0: Yeah, Park 58, 10-4.
2: Good.
3: Are you able to associate this traffic stop to a case number?
4: Charlie 41, I'm code 4 outside, 3 Charlie 33 inside.
3: I'm 33, I'm code 14.
0: Yeah, 3 Charlie 41, 3 Charlie 33, 10-4.
2: Okay, I see it now. I'm not sure if I'll be able to do that since it was a Tyler case unless you've imported it over.
3: 10-4, it's imported over.
2: Or is it, I'll do my best on it. You still out on the stop, or go ahead and clear you?
3: You can go ahead and clear me. With verbal warning.
2: Or is it,

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0: You're just running to Dollar General. Female to be Hispanic female wearing a black top and white skirt with Crocs. Complaint is going to be an employee sitting. Her boyfriend's in a red Chevrolet truck with a 32 that is not loaded.
1: Park 58. That's going to be one of our park staff members that's letting her sit in the truck. There's no one in the F-150. I'm going to speak to her again, but if anything needs to happen, I need a district unit.
2: 35, you can show me back in route.
0: You have to make a 35, 10-4. County to David 40 and 3 David 42 en route to the informational call on David 40. APD is now advising that there is a possible black Cadillac with a shattered window that's possibly involved. Interbaker 20, 10-4.

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1: Andrew Baker 20, 1 George Nora, Edward King 1, 3 Zebra 9, 3 Robert 2, 8 5, 2, 3 8. I'm code 4.
0: Andrew Baker 20, code 4.

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0: 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Complainant is a social worker at Dell Children's. Patient left with suicidal ideations and left against medical advice. Patient Avalyn Adams Battle, born in 2011, plans to use a kitchen knife. Still getting further.
1: 603 to control room.

0: Baker 20, I apologize, where are you calling me?
1: CW 2074, is this going to be related to the reckless driving? Does this need to be appended?
0: Yes, ma'am, I just put a note on the reckless driving call.
1: 10-4.
0: Temple.

Units en route to the check welfare on Hamilton Pool Road. Subject was found on the roadside on Hamilton Pool taking a nap, walking east, not obviously injured. Stated he lost his keys to his vehicle in the river.

Copy that. 3 David 44 en route to a check welfare on Lago de Garda Drive. Complaint, the subject's mother and patient are both deaf. Patient lives with her mother, Beth Adams. Phone number's on the card.

Units in out to the informational call on David 40. There has been an update. The suspect vehicle is going to be a white Ford Fusion with large slinger rims, last seen headed northbound on Manchaca.

0: Units are not for the check welfare on Hamilton Pool Road. The subject will be a white male wearing a white shirt, pineapple swim shorts, gray Adidas. His name is Darren Ware, born in 68. And at 3 David 22 and 3 David 20 are en route to a suspicious person in David 20 at 15600 Lariat Trail.
1: Trail lies at the pool.
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units en route to the collision on North Quinlan Park Road. Complainant is a passerby. Advised subject is possibly intoxicated. Advising airbags are deployed on passenger side. Texas 28 of Victor Henry David 6009.

0: 3 David 22 County, I'm code 4.
1: And at 3 David 22, 10-4. Units en route to the collision on North Quinlan Park Road. Caller's advising it's going to be a white female wearing a white shirt. She keeps trying to drive the vehicle, and the vehicle is not drivable. You have your vehicle 42, checking status.
0: Your vehicle 42, I'm code 4 for now.
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0: 535, 539, suspicious person call. 17510 Schultz Lane, 17510 Schultz Lane. The surveillance company advising on cameras they noted individuals on site. They got to the key holder. Key holder does not know who those people are. Live feed showing two Hispanic males, one wearing black shirts, gray shorts, black shoes, approximately 5'6". They're digging in their trunk of their vehicle.
1: Park 60, we're going to be blocking the right lane. No obvious injuries.
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0: Last name, parties, Paul, Adam, Robert, Edward, David, Edward, Sam. First name, Lydia, Lincoln, Ida, David, Ida, Adam. Date of birth, 8/17/2002, female.
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0: 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I'm coming out to exit 277. I'm still behind the possible 1055 truck.
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0: 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It'll take me a little time to get there.
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0: 13-16 Town Center Drive, 13-16 Town Center Drive, 1-8-0-7, and 1-8-0-7. Individuals actively arguing at the moment. My apologies, sir, I did not see you at 10-6.
1: You're fine. I'll be 76 at our location. Intermix 12-4-4.
2: Intermix 12-4-4. Either Baker 20 clear on traffic and Baker 40 east Baker lane. Yeah, Park 60, yes we do.
0: Additional, set up for 520. Excuse
1: me. 530, you can keep me on the call. I'm wrapping up.
0: Several, sir.
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1: Three Adam 21. Can I get a 75 to head my direction?
0: Unit 3 Adam 21, 10-4. Unit 3 Adam 10 and Jonestown 44 en route to 3 Adam 21. Oh. Unit 3 Adam 21, are you clear on the 99 hit?
1: 10-4.
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2: 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We have 1 detained. Car is clear.

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0: Hey, can you start MS for a 39-year-old Hispanic female complaint about rib injury?
1: Can I the nature?
0: But she says it's hurting when she breathes.
1: Tell her.

0: And it's 3 Adam 21 checking status.
1: 3 Adam 21. Code 4 is still in for the confirmation. Keep 175 en route, please.
0: 10-4.

0: down 44 County. I'm fixing to turn on Round Mountain.
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0: 那我就安住你这一张客房。
1: 再会。
2: You are, should be behind the vehicle. This 74604 advised he has deputies behind him now.
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2: Seven eight seven,
0: copy. 7YT,
2: where is it?
3: 8-15. Go ahead. Yes, sir. I'll be 10-42. Have a good night.
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1: Same boy 604 Austin.
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1: Same boy 604 Austin. If you need to keep my contact to that trooper that pulled over that pickup truck, you can, in case he has any questions, something like that.
2: 10-4 receive.
3: Go ahead.
0: Are you still going to be on, or do you need me to 40 to you?
3: No, I'm on. I'll jump on a car here in a minute.
0: 10-4.

0: Yeah, Mater K9 1 clear on traffic 10,700 block of East US 90 Highway westbound.
1: Five, two, one.

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2: 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I'll be out with 2.
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0: 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Good. I need you to lock down the main doors, please.
1: Yes, sir.
0: Jeffers, possible subject match for the Ezra Rulas showing 99 out of Pflugerville. Or if you do a juvenile warrant.

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1: Austin 16, 1101.
0: Okay, 9, Georgia 27.
2: Good.
0: 072-636-540. Thank you for last name of Louis.
2: Tower.

0: Unified the Gray, clear on traffic, 2000 block of Grand Avenue Parkway in Bickerton.
1: Yeah, I'm sorry, I'm good.
2: Austin, 10-4-2-3-2, go ahead.
1: 506, Austin.
2: Austin, 6-4-5-0-6, stand by.
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2: Is advising only the front license plate was stolen?
3: Okay, 10-4.
2: Austin, 6-4-5-0-6, go ahead with your traffic.
1: You can disregard K-9, I got consent.
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4: 2-7 is going to be for Talisha Nicole Lewis, it's current of Chicken Airlines, so stand by.
1: Cool.
5: Unit 3, Adam 10, clear 1's release.
0: 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Clear, go for it.

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0: A Nissan Frontier on the property. Hispanic male, baseball cap with a flashlight, muscle, shirt, and shorts. No weapons seen, advising no one should be on the property.

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3: 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He's 41, 10-4.

Unified Under 12, clear out to disturb and standby on Baker 10 at 13813 Randall Stone Drive. Yes, Spanish speaker on the line. As the complaint was told to leave residence by her husband, the complainant's parked 2 blocks away in a silver Mitsubishi Outlander. I see no injuries, verbal only, should only be the subject and the residence. We're still getting further.

0: 111 Valco Lane, 111 Valco Lane. Caller is seeing someone on ring camera that has now entered the home. Appears to be a male subject, unknown clothing. We're still gathering.
1: Unit Mayor K91 clear on traffic, Baker 20, 13,600 block of North FM 973. Unit 3 Baker 12 clear route to the alarm at Baker 10. 16501 Bratton Lane at XL Parts Store. Key holder is requesting dispatch. ETA 5 minutes in a white Mercedes. Will be a Zach Buck. Unit 3 David Tennis, code 4.

0: Future Scientist, Reem Bliss Lane, are you clear on the nose reference, the F-150 from the prior call?
1: Roger, 40, I'm clear.
2: Sorry, Joe, I'm clear.
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0: lately is we're trying to get a conference in with the actual homeowner. The sister is the one reporting.
1: Seven nine 2 1 tomorrow room, show 4 William 1 at Fed office.
0: Wait, if there's a possibility that this may be a husband / ex-husband, Sean Sony. I believe we had warrants on him in the past. Maybe a protective order that prohibits him from being there. I'm researching that now.
2: He does have a protective order. That's supposed to be at the residence. There is a protective order in place.
0: I couldn't quite make all that out. Did you say something about a father?
2: Protective order in place. If he's at the residence, it's a good 95.
0: Copy that. The caller is telling us now it could also be the father of the husband. Again, she's third party. We're trying to get accurate info.
2: What's that gate code?
0: 54-0.
3: No, and I'm careful.
4: Yeah, Manor K 9-1-10-4.
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0: Texas, X-ray, Norris, Sam, 8842.
1: 10-4. Inman 3, David 45 is out on traffic, 10,700 block of South First Street.
2: Go ahead.
0: 10-4-7, 10-42.
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0: It's going to be negative 99, expired in May of this year. Comes back to a 2020 Nissan.
2: In the home.
1: 10-4, it's going to be Sean Sonny's father.
3: 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Be advised, we just got information that the cameras have been turned off.

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0: Flashlight 48, looks like that Nissan Frontier is gone. The front door was unsecure, so we'll be checking it. No need to close.
1: Yeah, Flashlight 48, 10-4.
2: David 46.
1: And at 5, David 46. Go ahead.
2: So for my call, did they not want to file a report now?
1: Go ahead.
2: Can you lock building S, Sam, please?
1: 10-4.
2: If I can go and just go 10-8, then.
1: Sure. 10.
2: I am 62, he can be clear.
1: 10-4.

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2: Two Big 12, code 4.
0: Yeah, Two Big 12, clear code 4.
2: Five Charlie 48, we're code 4.
0: Yeah, 5 Charlie 48, 10-4.

And it's en route to the DOC noise, just for 43. There is a 10-0 or 1096 caution for Todd Holgate, white male, born in 79, as EDPN, resistive to law enforcement, while being hit against the cage when being transported.

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1: Unified 24, clear 23.
2: 5740, I'm clear on those notes. I'll check the camera before I head home.
1: Unit 5740, 10-4. Unit 35, clear on traffic, 11,200 block of East US 90 Highway westbound.
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3: 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Should come back to a black Volvo.
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4: Charles was last seen approximately 25 minutes ago. Mom witnessed him running out the back of the house in the southwest towards the walking trails behind the home.

0: Yeah, 5-4-10-4, last seen approximately 25 minutes ago, running out the back of the house towards the walking trail.
1: Go ahead, 1736.
2: Comes William Charlie, Victor 4698. William Charlie, Victor 4698. Area in the 20,100 block of Highland Lake Drive with a white Saturn sedan.
1: 10-4.

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1: Yeah, Deccan 75 for PC search for Mayday 35. Mayday 34, clear out. Unit 5 acre 15, return.
2: Fiber 15, can you run that all out of all 50?
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3: Fiber 6, I just spoke to the dad. He said he possibly took off northbound on Shadow Glen Trace.
1: Yeah, Fiber 26, 10-4, father's advising possibly northbound on Shadow Glen Trace.

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0: Nevada 30, 10-4.
2: APD, Air 1, of County Baker.
0: Yeah, APD Air 1, looking for air reference to a missing child, 13605 Sugar Bush Pass.
2: Temple, we're clear, about 8 minutes out.
0: Hispanic male, last wearing no shirt, black athletic shorts with white trim and no shoes. Had last seen, been going out the back towards the walking trail from 13605 Sugar Bush Pass. Advised possibly had taken off northbound on Shadow Glen Trace for 43.

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3: 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I'll be putting those.
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5: 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Subject score returns 99 JP Monday through Friday. Reference to no driver's license, showing an ID that is current and clear 8 of 2032.

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0: My athletic event has ended here at Double A High School, 1042. Have a good night.
1: 10-4, you too.
2: Take 12,900 East, US 90 High Westbound.
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0: RP saying that there's construction noise, maybe a machine. Sounds like it's a loud beep coming from the Patriot Truman Drive area, Truman Road area.
1: 10476.
0: 10-4.
2: Yes, I have 15 returns.

0: 3 to 34. Can we go with the gate code again?
1: Retain. Final stop will be at Emma Browning and Burleson.
2: Andrew, 3, 10, 4.

0: Give me 3-2, clear, code 4.
1: Hi, Vicar 24. I'm at the residence looking at the walking trails. It looks like it's a big open area and not wooded, running from east to west.
0: Yeah, Vicar 24, 10-4.
2: Just 43. I just checked on the school on Mystic Grove, and I'm not seeing him here.
0: Yeah, 526, 10-4. Check the school at Mystic Grove.
3: Hey, just confirming, he's got black shorts on, no shirt. Is that right?
2: 10-4-OT, that's what the dad said.
3: And he saw him north, running northbound on Shadow Glen left.
2: He says more than likely he went northbound, but he's not 100% sure.

0: LT-500, go ahead and send out the reverse 911, and let's get one K-9 en route.
1: Yeah, LT-500, clear on reverse 911 and getting K-9 en route. Yeah, 3-5-13, clear, code 4. Yeah, LT-500, you have a radius?
0: Let's do a 2 mile radius.
1: Yeah, LT-500, 10-4. Any K-9 available to be en route referencing child on Sugar Bush Pass?
2: K-9, sending pre-mit for my off-duty.
1: Yeah, K-9, 10-4.
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1: Go ahead.
0: Yeah, we can go ahead and close 1000 when you get a moment.
1: 10-4.

0: Sierra 1, what's the time frame they were last seen?
1: Air 1 was last seen approximately 2100. We received the call at 2119, advised they were missing for about 15 minutes.
0: Civil.

0: 5 Baker 24 to Air 1. I'm being told there's a retention pond that is southeast of the residence by about a block or so. They said that the kids sometimes play down in there, the neighborhood kids.
1: Yeah, I've already cleared the both retention ponds that are there. I've gone to the north and checked that open area from the residence or northwest where they haven't built houses yet. That's all clear, too.
0: Simple, thank you.
2: You go ahead, 36.
3: 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I can hear it. I'm still trying to locate it. It sounds like a semi-truck or large construction vehicle backing up, but it's continuously moving further away from me when I'm trying to find it.
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5: Receive.

0: one. Is there anybody over by Sugar Brush Path and Crowndale?
1: Yes, sir.
0: I know our subject doesn't have a shirt, but there's a younger subject with a hoodie now walking eastbound down Crowndale. Just popped out from the retention pond.
1: Where exactly on Crowndale is he?
0: You can disregard somebody who's actually talked to him.
2: User of CSS DMS calls advising that the subject was unconscious but is currently conscious. Advising that he believes it was intentional. We alert to the location for best of outcome for MHD depression, suicide attempt at 14 in the meeting.
1: Fiber 26.
3: Yeah, Fiber 26.
1: So just spoke to the dad again. He said maybe possible destination, Shadow Glen Golf Course that's nearby.
4: Right now.
2: Double. 493 Serum General Alarm, 19024, and for the wild, the living faces.
5: B-50.
4: What's your 20?
5: Hello, man, Frank. Retrieving some cones and about to go lock up.
4: Which parking lot with the cones?
5: The Frank.
4: Careful.

0: 1317, over, right?
1: 1317, yes.
0: Robert Mary Victor, 9735, on the third floor.
1: Yes.

0: You know 3 David Tennis, code 4.
1: Good. It's a non-her block of 620 South. Looks like a young boy, 0667 on a white sedan.
2: You had some interference. Just confirm young boy, 0667.
1: Stand for.
0: 612, Shady Meadow. Her dogs were barking at something, unknown if it's related. That's 11612, Shady Meadow.
3: 3 Baker, 20, I'm 10-6, you'll check the back walkway area.
0: Yeah, 3 Baker, 20, stand for.
4: Jenna, whatever unit just advised that they have family members out in the woods. If you could talk to them and see if they can get everybody out of the woods, that's just going to make Fair One and Jenna's job harder.
3: Yeah, why don't go back inside?
4: Thank you. Number 50 for 43, we also are telling family here to make sure they stay inside, please.

0: Yeah, Manor 10-9-1, Manor 31, Manor 32, Manor 34, Manor 30, clear out to shots fired. 19,300 block of Smith Gin Street. Heard 4 or 5 shots in the last 2 minutes. Sounded like a handgun. Have additional caller advising of the same. Heard a vehicle after the 4th shot. Unknown if it's related. The original caller says it sounded close to the residence at 19421 Smith Gin.
1: Right above them. Can hear screaming and yelling.
0: Unit Manor 35, rechecking status.
2: Breaker 42 for 43 on that, shots fired. I'm on Rosebud Isle and Shadow Glen Trace, and I did hear shots like those coming from like the northeast.
3: Manor 35, go for it.
0: Yeah, 3 Breaker 42, 10-4. Yeah, Manor 35, 10-4.

0: 762, take the field. Cross to 944971.
1: Maybe on Ticonderoga. I'm about to pull onto the street.
2: 10-4.
3: First of Elijah, clear and eligible.
0: 10-4.
4: What's up, dispatch building check, Fremont?
0: 10-4. Also, I have a caller advising, saw him 10 minutes ago, Highcrest and Shady Meadows. Stacy went down Highcrest to the end, made a right, and then met with someone else, another child. Possible 5-minute time delay reference to the Hollycrest caller.
1: Dispatch, I'm located. I'm going to be in the 21,800 block, 21,800 block, Ticonderoga.
0: Stevens Drive, 705 Stevens Drive. It's 911 open line. There was a child saying that someone is trying to kill them. Can you hear voices in the background? Child's no longer speaking. Alert the location. 48 Danny St. Peter for Alzheimer's.
1: The jail is saying they don't have the confirmation.
0: 10-4, same thing. Seeing a subject on Hollycrest, northbound to Shadow Glen. States that the subject told the complainant that he was not going home.

0: Yes, sir, that's a 911 call. We do have an adult on the line. We're trying to get there further.
1: Okay, I think it's here at the 21 or the 20.

0: There's history with the 21 out the 20 for a 911 call. There's a child on the phone in that one as well.
1: Any
2: locked buildings, Adam and Boyd, please.
1: Yeah.

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1: Yeah, Firebird 10, guys.
0: Firebird 10, Robert Charles Mary 3851.
1: Unit 5-10, 10-4, Unit 5-48, clear on traffic. 4500 block of Ross Road, Unit 5-16, clear and out.

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0: 1014, there appears to be an intoxicated couple in the middle of the street at 11th and Congress. Female keeps falling down in the street.
2: The family disturbance in Charlie 20, 11739 Gemmer Street. Female's advising that the husband's refusing to leave, states that he has been out there earlier. Verbal only.
0: Monitor room to South Ground Street, 1014. That couple made it across the street.
3: One Frank 603. I had eyes on that. They did. They got up and they walked right on across.
0: 10-4.
4: One out of Texas, should come back to a white and colored Cadillac.
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0: Two individuals are seated on the bench across the street. Male is wearing an orange shirt, baseball cap.
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2: LC 510-4 advising saw on Breezy Meadow towards Sunny Creek.
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9: thank you.
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8: I want to wait to monitor.
0: Go ahead.
8: By any chance, are there any patrol troopers in the area?
11: I have a first name of Laura. Last name is L-E-M-U-S. Lemus?
5: 10-4, that's what I'm with. 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
8: Here, do you want to wait to monitor? Would you like us to make contact until patrol's able to get here?
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1: 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Please advise me a verbal disturbance with their partner. Please, the partner's mother call 911. Advising that he's calling to advise his side of the story. The complaint is not wants a female to take his child, be a 4 month old.

0: 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We have a welfare check at 11th and Congress to assist some Capital Troopers. Any unit available to assist?
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2: 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Going to be a Pamela Garcia, 921 of 2006.

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0: 10-4.

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1: Yeah, they had a very quick rapport. Yeah, 3 Baker 41, clear your address. 12,000 East US 90 Highway eastbound, unit 3 Baker 45, clear your route to 3 Baker 41, unit Mayor 31, clear, go for it.

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1: Monitor room, go ahead.
0: 01 Waste Monitor, VWA, this is going to be 10-8. Responsible party there. It's going to be under his supervision. They're walking 3 blocks down the road.

You know, if like host 12 is found in traffic, 100 block Willis Lake Drive. Yeah, 3 acre 41, 3 acre 42, checking status.

0: Lana Tarantino, Capitol Grounds, Trooper 1014. It looks like an event let out, so we might have some traffic coming across on the north side of the Sam Houston.
1: That's clear. All Capitol Grounds, troops. Go ahead and turn back to your post.

0: responded to room 2, Capitol Grounds Street, 1014. An individual came in on a bicycle, the West Fault Street Ballers.
1: That's clear. We got several folks coming across right now.

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1: Could you contact fire dispatcher ask them where they're taking the patient because they're not going to San Juan Hospital.
0: Sure.

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1: I'm at a black vehicle with no license plate, unknown model, unknown make, at the 3100 block of BK's Road.
0: 10-4. Fine. It happened that the subject that was involved in the shots fired is currently on their porch. It's a black male last seen wearing a white shirt and blue jeans.
1: Oh, 7, final stop location is going to be at Jason and McDonald's.
0: 10-4.
2: Something that'll be 10-8.
3: 7-4.
0: The caller is certain that this is the subject involved. He drives a silver Infiniti SUV. Ten four and 10-6.

0: 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Are you clear on your 99 hits?
1: Must enrich and go ahead with it.
0: Yeah, Miss Ingerton. It looks like the 27 that you ran is 99 out of Caldwell County for probation violation for assault.
1: Received.

0: 6B 403 County to that Mustang Ridge unit. 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

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There's an active permit. 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

0: find if I can find one.
1: County Los Angeles, go again. 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
2: We have one detained. We're going to be in the parking lot of New Hope. Driver got out of the vehicle when we went to make contact with him. Apparently his mother is here, and the two just came irate and aggressive. The male's been detained.
1: Clear.
0: Pedestrian traffic by the police memorial.
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6: 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It's going to be a silver Toyota.
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1: Go ahead.
0: It's going to be negative 99, expired October, or expires October of this year. Comes back to a black 2016 BMW four-door. The owner will be Sancello out of Temple, Texas. Insurance is confirmed.
1: 10, Mark. Can you repeat the expiration date?
0: Expiration date will be October 2026.
1: 10, Mark.

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0: guys. B lot taking.

0: Boy Tom 9208. It's gonna be a silver Dodge Journey.
1: Yeah.
2: Can you 75 530 for his alarm?
1: Silver.

0: 32.
1: Yeah, man, 34, clear on traffic, 13,700 block of East US 90 eastbound, unit Manor 30, go ahead.
0: Glock 19, 9mm, serial number Charles George Lincoln, Edward 032. Westside Dispatch.
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2: Campus is secure. 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Can I run a student ID, please, and verify?
3: Yeah, Mayor, can I 1-10-4? It's going to be the original complainant.
2: Two five four two three five six. Going to be a Mr. Wheatley Zebulon.
0: 10-4, stand by.

0: Austin, 6 boy, 1204, Timothy Morris. Diaz eligible, no 1029.
1: I just set the door off again, but it is unlocked.
2: 7.
1: I'll wait for the 75 and clear the building.
2: 7.
3: 490, you can put my call on hold. I'll be en route to the alarm.
2: 7.
4: 4937 traffic.
2: 7.
1: 530, if you could, can you get a hold of the key holder?
2: 7, we'll give him a try.

0: 10 for Vehicle 1, clear onto 3 degree.
1: We got no answer on the only phone number that was provided by the alarm company. Went to voicemail. Left message.
2: Same 4. Myself in 502. It's a small building, so we should be able to clear it. I'm going to make an office. No need to close there.
1: Okay, 4.
3: 3 with digital. I wasn't able to copy.
2: We'll stand by at the door for you.
3: I'm fine. Please back it up.
2: Five 30. Announcements were given. No answer. We'll wait for 493 to go 23, and then we'll clear the building.
1: That works.
4: Just be advised, subject's got a valid ACC student ID, just confirming 2542356. Subject's going to be staying in his car for the night for a 10:30 class in the morning. I'm going to have him move to building 1000.
5: So. It'd be great. I've got another car pulled up.
0: Yeah, it would be great. 10-4, just had another vehicle pull up.

0: 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So we've confirmed.
1: Mustang Ridge 10, 10-4. 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

0: Unified 516, clear on traffic, 10,300 block of Burleson Road. Yeah, it'd be great. Clear, go for it. We have 5 18, 5 Charlie 48, clear out to 5 Charlie 16.
1: Commander 30.
0: Yeah, Commander 30.
1: We're on a manual CCH and work on the 911 audio from, I guess, Abraham Luna.
0: 10-4 from the original call?
1: From the call placed about the person described on the porch that was alleged to shoot the gun.
0: Email 3, 10-4.
2: Okay, 4, I forgot to put myself back in for the warning.
3: Let's see, if you're still in the area, can I have you run by the Hills main gate to pick up phones from a previous event?
2: Clear.
4: Freddy's, I'm 23, I'll be outside while you're clearing inside.
3: Freddy, you can just watch the front.

0: Eva 34, we'll be checking the area. Again, we're in Campfire. Fire.
1: William Tom Tom 6241. We're on the 35 proper. We just passed 251 exit. We're still rolling.
2: 1045 is northbound, southbound.
1: 35 northbound. We're still rolling. Vehicle doesn't look like it's now. I'll take it back. He's getting in the right lane right now. Stand by on location.
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1: Flatbaker 15, we're taking exit 251.
2: Flatbaker 15, we're taking exit 251. Have Flatbaker 8 and Flatbaker 12 in route.

15516, clear code 4. Union 5, 4, clear on traffic. North is 130 southbound.

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1: Several all for
0: it. 10-4, it'll be for the Infinity.
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0: Interview green, clear on traffic, 500 block of West Wells Branch Parkway. Unit is 5 acre 4 checking 7.
1: Five acres 4, I'm call 4.

0: 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I have PC search.
1: Yeah, 5-15, clear PC search.
2: 5-12, 27-29.
1: Yeah, 5-12, go ahead.
2: Last name, Anthony, Adam, Nora, Tom, Henry, Osha, Nora, Young. First name, Charles, Henry, Adam, Zebra. Date of birth, 3-16-95, 5-Yeah.
1: Yeah, 5-12, 10-4. You have a message, 10?
3: You can show one female being released from the scene. We'll be taking the vehicle. We'll be 95 times one male en route to Caldwell County Jail. Starting mileage when ready.
1: EMS return, go ahead.
3: 50207. 50207.

Unit 3, Adam 10 and 3, Adam 21 are en route to a disturbance other in Adam 10 at 288-28 Fine Road. Male subject that does not live at the property is refusing to leave. Subject will be Scott Champion. Still getting further.

0: Yeah, 5 acre 12 returns.
1: Go ahead.
0: Yeah, 5 acre 12 subject and same returns negative, showing a ZL that is current and clear 3 of 2028.
1: Yeah, 4, thank you.
0: And if Baker 10 clear on traffic, 15,800 block of Bratton Lane and Baker 10. Yeah, 3 Baker 8 checking status.
2: 2 Baker 8 still checking.
0: Yeah, 3 Baker 8 clear still checking. Yeah, 5 Baker 24 checking status.
3: 5 Baker 24 still checking.
0: Unit 5 Baker 24 clear, still checking. Unit 5 Baker 3 clear out to 5 Baker 24.

0: Yeah, Mayor 35, is this going to be in the New Hope parking lot?
1: En route to the disturbance other in Adam 10, the subject will be a white male, short, medium build, wearing a hat and a dark shirt and shorts.

Man 355, Gates en route. I advise him it's going to be in the New Hope parking lot. Yes, Father, 10, clear, go. Yeah, Mayor 34, clean route to collision, east US 90, eastbound, and north FM 973. Gray 2026 Ford F-150 and a black Mazda. Their bus is blocking eastbound.

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1: 493.
0: 17019 Dashwood Creek, 17019 Dashwood Creek. Hey, I've an individual at that location that is causing a disturbance. So this can be a Chantel Burnett, about 30 years of age. More to follow.
2: Yes, I understand you clear conditions of bond.
3: Form clear.
0: 5, possibly related. Registration coming back to the 2019 Mini Cooper,
2: yeah.
0: Blue in color. It's not physical at this time.

0: You have 5-15, 5-12, rechecking status.
1: 5-12, we're go for.
0: We're go for.
1: You can clear.
2: Contain 4.
3: Three big green, still Jackie.
0: Three big green, 10-4.

0: 535 clearance officer sign, check welfare, 18,000 block of Weiss Lane. 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
1: Ten four,
0: we show 10-4, got 3 units on the way. The child was last seen running off northbound when the caller tried to approach the individual. The child's gonna be about 6 to 7 years of age. 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So maybe a blue Honda Civic.
1: County to see if they have any missing children. 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
0: Several.

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2: Unified 516 clear on traffic 3600 block of South US 183 Highway northbound.

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1: X-ray Mary Victor 2137.
0: Yes. 5 Tri 16, 10-4.
2: Victor 620 South. Victor Paul King 4857, silver Chevy pickup. Where's it?
3: Manor 34, can I run one by Vin?
0: Yeah, Manor 34, go ahead.
3: 1, Frank, Tom, Edward, William, 2, King, Paul, 5, Tom, King, Frank, 24313, it's on a white Ford F-150.
0: Yeah, Manor 34, 10-4.
2: Six boy 1204 Austin.
3: Austin 6 boy 1204.
2: Can you message me on CAD?
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4: Last name Nora Adam Henry Adam Sam. First name Robert Adam Mary Ida. 10-7-2001. White male.
0: Yeah, 3-1-10-4.
5: Five 35.
3: Go ahead.
5: What's the last direction on travel?
6: Boss me northbound near the park area, like the gazebo.
0: Yeah, Manor 34 returns.

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1: Go ahead.
0: Andrew Baker 1, Zwick, Nahas returns negative, showing a VL that's current and clear, 10 of 2033.
1: Tap forward, code 4.
0: Andrew Baker 1, clear, code 4. Okay, 2, ECS extension, Charlie, holding check, Wolf Air, 306 Ranchero Drive. EN5-2016, clear, code 4.

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0: 539. The ALGI is going to be current clear negative. Verify instruments manually. 1.
1: Yes, yeah, Adam, 1010-4.
2: Yeah, much rich.
3: You can show us 23 at Caldwell County Jail, ending when ready.
2: EMS Rich Chang, guys.
3: 50220, 50220. Careful.
4: Yeah, 27, name, date of birth for the child.
5: Go ahead.
4: First name Roman, last name Edison, Edward, David, Ida, Sam, Ocean, Nora. Date of birth is December 6, 2018.
3: 118-413-845971. First of Hostway.
2: Yeah, 5548, checking status.
6: I don't see Uncle 4.
2: Yeah, 5548, 10-4.
0: Five, just for clarity, it's going to be the year of 2018.
4: And for December 6, 2018.
0: 10-4.

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0: I'll be no checks.
1: 10-4.
2: Seems to be clear and eligible out of New Jersey, no records in Texas, and it appears to be a rental car.
3: 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T-96, other units can clear. Child's been located.
4: Welfare, 1048 Sunflower Trail. Caller is requesting a mental health officer, stating he's having a hard time, still getting further.

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1: 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I believe the area code should be 256.
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4: Have unlocked a door at Moody Hall. Have two students that are near the door by the ramp. We don't have an after-hours authorization list. If you could escort them in, they have their bags with their apartment keys and stuff. And if you can escort them out.
1: Machine to run.
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6: Yeah, 5-16, 10-4, clear on traffic south to 283 Highway southbound.
5: As well.
4: 10-4.

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1: 10-4.
2: Clear on traffic. North 35 northbound to Three Points Ramp. Unit 5 Baker 12 clear on traffic and Baker 10, 1600 block of West Howard Lane. Unit 5 side 16 clear, go for it. Unit 5 Baker 15.
3: 28 out of Florida.
2: Unit 5 Baker 15 clear, out with 5 Baker 12. Unit 5 Baker 12, go ahead with the 28 out of Florida.
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0: plants, or do you have a 22 tracking status?
1: Three David 22 County. Can I get 2/27/29 for my name, date of birth?
0: Yeah, 3 David 22. Go with the first.
1: It's going to be a last of Melvin, Mary, Edward, Lincoln, Victor, Adam, Nora. First of Juanita, John, Union, Adam, Nora, Ida, Tom, Adam. Date of birth is 9/13/75 on a black female. Right.

0: 16 at 3 David 20. Do you go with the second?
1: It's going to be Alaska Gillespie, George, Ida, Lincoln, Lincoln, Ida, Edward, Sam, Paul, Ida, Edward. First of Duran, David, Ocean, Robert, Robert, Adam, Nora. Date of birth is 7/26/75 on a blackmail.
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4: Last name, David Edward Nora Nora Ida Sam. First name, Sam King Young Lincoln Edward Robert. Date of birth, 8/26/2002, white male. Ida DL in hand, if you need it.
2: In a 5-12, 10-4, you have a middle initial.
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0: Pacific 20 clear, code 4 on traffic 3200 block of East Harbor.
1: 5-12, code 4.
0: Yeah, 5-12, clear, code 4.
1: Yeah,
0: 5-12, returns. Go ahead. Yeah, 5-12, Dennis returns negative, showing a DL that is current and clear, 8 of 2034.
1: Stand forward, go for it.
0: Clear, go for it.

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1: Austin 6458.
0: 6, be 508 Austin.
1: 458, go into traffic.
0: The vehicle is failing to yield the right of way. Going to notify APD and be going north, down to North Lamar.
1: 10-4, you in 1080.
0: 1080, vehicle just crashed.
1: 10-4, 1080, 1080, 1050, 6-4-5 away, vehicle just crashed.
2: Where's he at?
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1: 10-4, call the time for 195 will be 2340.
0: Also going to notify EMS. 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
2: One to 6.5. 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
2: 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We're stuck behind a train.
0: I'm gonna be in the Ivy Apartments. You're on North Lamar.
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1: Driver advised there was a passenger in there, but like I said, I just went up to the driver, but he's 95 at the time.
0: 10-4, driver advised there was a passenger in the vehicle as well.
2: 7.207, 6.508. Hey, stop your camera and restart it. That way we start getting an upload and see who the passenger is.
3: So that's M1625.

0: 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We're turning on to Rodriguez.
1: Unit 5-48, stand 4, turning on to Rodriguez. Unit 5-32, Unit 5-16, clear on traffic, 4300 block of South US 23, southbound. Unit 5-10, 5-8, checking status. Unit 5-8, 10-4.
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3: Austin, 6-5-08, 10-9 at last.
2: The driver's going to pass out on me right now. Currently waiting for EMS.
3: 10-4, driver might be passing out. I'll update EMS.
1: Unit 5-4, 3-8, clear route to assist EMS at Baker 10, 508 East Howard Lane, Deslaw Fountain Estate. 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Rising, the mother is pale and also passing out.

0: 7-4 went off. It sounds like the passenger is in custody by APD right now. All right, yeah, we got the passenger in custody over here.
1: 10-4, APD have second subject in
0: custody.
1: 10-4, real call for EMS for second passenger.
0: 7-4 went off. The driver's conscious. He's just kind of out of it.
2: Unit 5516, guys.
3: 4276-8666, and start me at 75, please.
2: 7-4-5, following 18 and route.
3: I'll take it 75 as well.
4: Circumstance, the 17501 Schultz Lane, 7-11. We have 493-75 for you.
5: I'm at the G Martin about to head over there. 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
3: 5 name Rodriguez, Robert Ocean, David, Robert, Ida, George, Union, Edward, Zebra. First name Austin, Adam, Union, Sam, Tom, Ida, Nora. Date of birth 7-18-2001,
2: Whitehouse. EFI 548-10-4, County 2, ECN Central Baker 10, holding check welfare 13021, Desaw Road, River Horse, Wilbur Ranch. Unit 5 Baker 4, 5 Baker 8, clear on to check welfare, Baker 10, 13021, Desaw Road, Unit 172 at River Ranch Mobile Home Park. 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
1: All 7-301 to all units on that pursuit. Second EMS en route.
2: 7-2. Unit 5 Baker 24, 5 Baker 30, 5 Baker 26, 3 Baker 20, clear out to family disturbance in Baker 20, 23813, Glowing Embers Drive. Members of subject refusing to leave, a Juan Carlos Hernandez, 30 years of age, unknown weapons. Complaint saying the subject is not supposed to be on, complaint allowed to be on scene, but has been told several times to leave.

0: 493.
1: Good.
0: Starbucks, Chuck Square. I'll be going back to check inside 7-Eleven.
1: Never.
2: Unified 516, Civic Vega returns negative, showing a DL that is not clear, not current, 7 of 2025.
3: Well, I'm clear. Is it expired or not eligible?
2: It is expired, 2025.
3: Four, thank you.
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0: You know, Five Flag 48, Slick Rodriguez returns negative, selling as EL that is current and clears 7 of 2032.
1: Where are you going to show us code for?
0: You know, Five Flag 48, 10-4.
1: Your status?
2: No, Chief.
1: Somewhere.
0: First drive. Subject is Hispanic male wearing a blue shirt and pajama pants. The subject is now leaving.
3: Austin to HQ Trooper.
2: 1342.
4: 1342.
5: I'm going to be 10-8 from Northridge. You're going to Rob Rock.
4: So.
6: 1312.
4: 1312.
0: 23, Chief. So. EMS 10-4.
7: You've agreed, I'm 10-4.
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0: You have flash right 32, go.
2: Last name, Mary, Ocean, Robert, Adam, Lincoln, Edward, Sam. First name, Mary, Adam, Lincoln, Ida, Young, Adam, Henry. Date of birth 10-04-01 on Hispanic female.

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0: 1101 Abington Castle, unit 5052. 1101 Abington Castle, unit 5052. Caller advisor, 9 years of age, sister called her crying. Advised there was an issue with mother on scene and mother started screaming and yelling at her. Caller claims the mother has alcohol issues. This is going to be a Chloe.

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1: We'll go for it.
0: Clear, go for
1: it. 10-4. Inception is also current turn negative. Five 32, video number one ready.
0: Yeah, 5532, then.
1: 5386-3648.
0: Yeah, 5532, 10-4.
1: Castle, they'll be waiting for officers.

0: going to be waiting for officers in her red Volkswagen Jetta. They believe mother's possibly passed out in the home.
1: They're showing a DL that is current and clear 10 of 2034.

Yeah, 3 Charlie 41, 3 Charlie 33, 3 Charlie 13, clear at Sir Charlie 1, Burley Residence and Charlie 20, 6901 Wolf Lane. Complaint is house sitting advised someone is inside the residence, heard someone come inside. Owner of residence told her to call 911, they saw someone on the camera.

0: 6B551. Awesome, 6455. The passenger is going to be. He's going to be transported to Delphine, but we still haven't identified him.
1: 10-1. Okay, Air 54, you want to check his fast route?
0: 10-4.
1: Okay, Air 54, 10-4. He's responding to Wolf Lane. Complainant heard someone come into the residence. She's going to be locked upstairs. The owner of the residence is a David Alexander. We have their 21 as well.

0: Austin. Can you run a 28 located in suspect's car?
1: Austin,
0: 6-4-5-6-1-8. 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

4554, Tech 28, Lincoln Zebra Robber 4562. Coming back right now, no records in the RTS database. Give me a second, I'm going to go back right.

0: You just find Wolf Lane. Have fast drop clear there, route from 535 and 21. The complaint is vehicle is a black Hyundai. The owner's vehicle is a white Chevrolet truck parked outside.
1: Three Charlie, 33 County. Can you ask the cop where they saw this person inside on the cameras? And do they have multiple cameras?
0: 3 Charlie, 3 10 4.

0: Huge flying tool flying. Complain safe. Just heard a bang and the front door open. We attempted to call the homeowner to get information on the cameras and got voicemail.
1: Clear copy on all that, County. Thank you. We're almost there.
0: 10-4.

0: 3 Charlie 33 myself, Edward 54, and 341 will be going in the driveway. I shut it down for a minute.
1: 3 Charlie 41, I got one suspect outside by the truck.
2: 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E3-41, hit it.
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1: William Charles Sam, 7106, 10-4.
2: To go. Subject will still be at the residence. Subject is Caesar Maldonado, date of birth in 06. Subject is wearing a red shirt and black jeans.

0: minutes and out to the family disturbance in Baker 40. The caller is wearing a black shirt and black shorts. There is no 32.
1: Detain the passenger inside the ambulance just because he's trying to get out of his restraint, so I have to detain him. We're code 4.
2: 10-4.
1: Transfer, we're just trapping them down, but we're code 4.

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1: Yeah, 3 Charlie 33, 10-4, coming to all ECS channels, reopen.
2: Disregard.
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1: 4489-2974.
3: 74. 1, residence is clear. You can show us code 4.
1: Yeah, 3 Charlie 41, residence clear. All units, code 4.
4: Austin 6491, Jesus Marquez, conditions of bonds out of New Braunfels PD.
1: EMS return clearance to check welfare, 306 Ranchero Drive. Be reference to a patient that left with an IV still on them from Kyle, a John Garza Jr., 10-11 of 91, had not been discharged in the middle of treatment and left against medical advisement.
5: Since he followed Austin, there wasn't a crash. He just spun out a couple times.
4: 10-4.

0: Baker 30, we've been attempting to make contact, but we've gotten no response so far.
1: Yeah, 5 Baker 30, 10-4.
0: Yeah, 135 to Canyon. Can we verify that lot number?
1: Therefore, we'll send you a verified lot number.

0: Sierra 35 is, what's your words on the car, and I'll see if they can reattempt to call back.
1: Made contact at the front door, we're checking there.
0: Sierra 35, 10-4.
1: This is going to be the wrong resident.
0: Sierra 35, 10-4, we'll have someone send a call back.

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1: There's a lot right across from you. I think it's 39.
2: Anybody's lot 39?
1: Possibly South Mark. Kevin 35, we have the right place.
2: Kevin 35,

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0: 10-4.
1: Still checking.
2: EMS reset, 10-4.
3: 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This is 39, lot 39.
2: Yeah, 135, 10-4.
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Units en route to the Check Welfare in David 30. It's going to be a verbal in the background. There's lots of phone movements. Caller heard 911. The rapid location is showing 1847 Westlake Drive. Female and male were both heard. A female was heard saying, you better get off. You better get or give my phone out.

Units en route to the Check Welfare in David 30. The female is now on the phone and gave an updated location of 1821 Westlake Drive. The unit number will be 117.

Units en Office of Check Welfare in David 30. The female is advising the male subject just left and advising she's having arm and neck pain and she was thrown onto the ground again.

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1: You have any units south, kind of by Frank? 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We have eyes on vehicle occupied. It is a homicide suspect from earlier. It's going to be off of Knuckles, kind of same MO. 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
4: 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Situation will be, is in progress at the moment.
2: Unit 75, Mayor 35 for 55 investigation. Unit Mayor 32, clear out.

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1: I spoke with a neighbor. He advised he saw a little white car speed off from the neighborhood. I'm going to keep driving around, see if I see anything.
2: 10-4.
0: Breaking a lot of glass in the residence and is currently possibly in a room. Individual might be intoxicated.

0: 24. Can you run 28 on Texas Temtec?
1: Good.
0: Tom, Mary, Paul, 746 Lincoln Henry. It's on a Dodge pickup truck, white in color.
2: Tom, John, 688-254.
3: Tower.
1: 40, let me just confirm. Tom, Mary, Paul, 746 Lincoln Henry.
0: Let me get back up behind her real quick. Hold on 1 second. Correction, 74 George Lincoln Henry.
3: Names for out of Georgia. I'm just double checking to see if it's an individual you're in.
2: Tower.
1: Can you call her?
0: 10-4. Didn't mean to cut you off. I'll traffic on that vehicle. We got medical Parkway in 620.
1: Listen, if you want me to start 2 seconds?
0: Yeah, 10-4.
1: 762, you direct. Copy that. Medical Parkway off of 620.
0: 740, we're turning on Spillman and 620.
4: Yeah. Austin, 7.307, 10-4 on APD having subject in custody, you being 10-8.
5: County Doll, Adam, 20 units, holding a DOC noise on Quill Valley Court and Quill Valley Drive.
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0: 1721. 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
1: 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Train the individual Christopher B. Martin, B99 out of Ohio, no extradition, commute probation violation.
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535 for 43, that subject's going to be CDW in various locations in the city. I'm not showing one in your area.

0: Sorry, 请说。
1: Go ahead.
0: Cleaning crew supervisor just called from building, excuse me, from Riverside Building G George. They advised there's a homeless person under the overhang. The staff asked them to leave and they told them no.
1: So...740, Texas ID card, my number.
2: I'm at Hayes. I can get on the interstate. I'll be there. All 75.
3: So the ID card he gave you is current through 32. The DL expired in 2016-2016. It is listed as not eligible for Matthew Eric Bradshaw. It looks like there's an SR suspension for mandatory conviction that's still in effect. No 99 is located.
2: 10-4, I'll take a look at it.
3: Where is it?
4: 760, I got Texas to you.
3: Good.
4: 3714-9915.
3: Copy.

0: Yes, fine. Reckless driving. I've asked them to advise Special Ops as well. They're passing Wolf Lane approximately a minute ago. Zebra, correction, extra Zebra Lincoln 5813.
1: Going back to where he may be parked on the other road.
2: First of Desiree is showing to be clear and eligible. Looks like she has the same address as the other subject.
3: 10-4.

0: following us.
1: Also 615, will you?
0: Call me 23, any mileage 30813.
1: Yeah, 4.

0: over here. I got one to take right now.
1: Copy, one to change.
2: You're just lying to reckless driving. The complaint's going to be in a white Jeep Cherokee. The vehicle had been on the shoulder, but it's back on the road.
0: Six 27, my number.
1: Go ahead.
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0: 13, 12, 13, 18. 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He's seen walking toward Building D, David.
1: I'm clear. I'm entering Travis County now.
0: So,
2: 10-4.

0: 539. Can you all advise if Norm is the first or last name?
1: Austin, 6 Floyd 503 10 4. You're on a call with 6 Floyd 508 Pursuit, correct? Austin, 6 Floyd 503 and all other units involved with the Pursuit. Call number is Tom X-ray 26-2352297. That is 2352297.

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0: 13, 12, I'm 23.
1: Two.
2: Do we have an RO, or is this going to be a rental vehicle?
1: The 515 is showing an RO of Kendrick Benson at Temple.
2: Temple.

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1: Right.
0: 16500 Yellow Sage, 16500 Yellow Sage, unit 2203, colored by someone is banging on her door, asking for an ambulance. It's going to be a female. Female's now asking to come inside of her apartment. So I've just been at the caller's door for about 5 minutes.
2: Do we have any answer with the caller?
0: Last known history for caller was for an alarm. Showing alerts at that address for Blake Anthony Huntley. On tributes related to this call, MAC for bipolar depression, alcohol abuse. Universal health caution, CTWs.
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4: It's 754. It's gonna be handled by phone only at this time.
3: Square.
5: Thirteen twelve.
6: Talk
5: with the complainant. Apparently, he was checking the door handles, and he walked towards Building E. Apparently.
6: Yeah.
0: Claiming that the subject's name is possibly a Nancy Allen. I'm not sure any history with that name.

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1: 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Well, yeah, we're code 4.
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0: 5555, sorry, you messed loose.
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0: Sure, female, she's just wanting EMS to come check her out. It's going to be apartment 2503.
1: Are there cautious in breathing?
0: Where?
1: So far.

0: 5 Echo 10, clear on to assist EMS. 16500 Yellow Sage at Cove at Heather Wild Senior Apartment. Simi Pflugerville. Pflugerville PD is requesting EMS for a 30-year-old female.
1: Yelling.
2: So. I'm in Grove in Montopolis.
1: Just while I wait for you down here.
3: LT-500, is that assisting? There you go. Disregard.
2: Go ahead. The date of birth is going to be
1: 01-21-1947.
0: 10-4. Yeah, 33 checking status.
2: 10-4.
0: Yeah, 33, 10-4.

69-51, clear, go for it. Yeah, 5 Acre 10, clear on traffic, 5 Acre 10, 15,700 block of Brenton Lane.

0: 7301 to 309. Could you bring a blood test kit by Del Seaton for the 16 guys? I don't have one. I can check the RG though. Yeah, there should be a stack of them there on the shelf. Team 4, be around.
1: Six B 5 to those units. I think I might have one in my units. I'm looking, just come watch this other guy.

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1: Where's 2-4 talking with right now?
0: So,

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1: No checks.
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1: Thirteen twelve.
2: Can you run an index search on a name and date of birth?
1: Morgan.
2: Last name can be Stone. Common spelling. First name a guy. I don't know how to spell it. 117, 1972, white male.

0: Sewer, can you advise on the name again, please?
1: Temper. Last name is Stone. Common spelling. First name of Guy, but he spelled it in a weird way, but you can just try G-U-Y.
0: Hello?
2: And that you were 23 at the PD.
3: Fortitude to 12. Do you need me to start heading that way?
1: 10-4.
3: Dispatch, what did he say?
0: He said 10-4. I'll show you in route.

0: 490-493, possible burglary in residence active.
1: Anything to do with it? 177-06 Wiseman, 177-06 Wiseman.
0: Our caller's going to be a Barry. He advised that someone's in the garage. Think somebody broke in. Can hear things being knocked over. We have a history with the individual for suicidal. MHC is for bipolar, paranoia, suicidal ideations, self-harm, POED. We're trying to gather more information now.
1: 740 reject status.
2: Still working.
1: Visit.

0: When speaking to the caller, he was mumbling a lot. He claimed he has his ID in his pockets, and he has no weapons. And claiming he's going to protect his mother. He's still not making much sense. We're trying to gather one.
1: Bring me 3965. Good. You still need that bucket?

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He keeps on rambling on the phone. He's pretty irate and getting more and more angry.

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0: San Diego. See any signs of forced entry?
1: Doesn't look like it so far.
0: 10 former stage over at the gas station, which has a view of the backyard.
2: Possibly Eve. Right. Edward Victor Edwards.
3: 10-4, did get a return on individual Mark Eve Stone. White male, date of birth, 1973-01-17, height 6'3", weight 180. Brown over black. He's got conditions of bond. Cannot carry a firearm.
4: Six, you said you have eyes in the backyard.
0: If we're in this field, that's right behind the address.
5: Do you get the caller back on the phone and see if they can come out?
2: For the show with 21, we'll ask him to come out.

0: 1342. You can clear.
1: I'm clear. 1342. I'll still remain on to cover until they're clear.
0: 1312. Can you go to the spelling of the first name?
2: For Mark, Mary, Adam, Robert, Charles. Middle name, Eves. It's going to be Young, Victor, Edward, Sam.
0: 10-4, can you go with ID number?
2: 10-4, Texas ID is going to be 02092479. Again, that is 02092479.
0: 10-4.
3: See if a report was ever made on a name that's on a debit credit card.
0: 10-4.
3: Last name of Carlin, Charles Adam Robert, Lincoln, Ida Nora, first of Katie, King Adam Tom, Ida Edward. But I don't have a date of birth.
4: Received. And you want to know if she is the victim in any reports?
3: 10-4. Preferably thefts or burglars.
5: 33 is code 4.
0: Hmm? 49 chicken status on Houston.
1: Call her soon.
0: Caller's name's going to be Barry.
1: 10-4, did he say he was going to come out?
0: Yes, he was informed to come out and disconnected.
1: 10-4.
0: Are you on code 4?
1: 10-4, you can put us on code 4 for now. We're going to try to make contact front door.
0: 10-4.
5: At the neighbors is now in the next room with a gun and a knife. Advise that the subject's been harassing the caller for a while.

0: Oh, do we make contact right now?
1: So far.
2: He's just wanting to appoint a street during prior ADP call. The complainant says the subject is in the next room.

0: 哦，就是 before 那车，就是嘛，就 rather， 并不是早那车出来。before。
1: Alright, so you guys are clear for the match?
0: Yeah, I think for you can clear, you can go, Tony.

0: Manor 30, downgrade the call. Nobody should be running code to this.
1: Yeah, Manor 30, 10-4, downgrade to 42.

0: 6B503 to that unit, bringing a test tube kit to the LC in Yukon 22.
1: Canfor.
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1: If I want to have to go to the jail real quick and get some, because there's none here at the office.
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1: 4.
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1: Next plate, William George Frank, 3877, being between Ragsdale and Lot A. L.
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1: 303, checking back.
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10-4, subject has a 99 out of Travis County and the conditions of bonds out of Travis County. So advise if you want confirmation.

0: 13-12.
1: 13-12. Can you get EMS en route? He's requesting to go to Austin South Psychiatric.
0: Still.
1: And 13-12 is going to be voluntary.
0: Still.
2: EMS 3-4-10-4.
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0: 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Just confirming her female is good. Her license is current.
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0: 10-4.
2: Go ahead.
3: -29 for Zion Cade out of Lewisville, Texas. Male status is clear. He is a student. -29 on William George Frank 377. I was back to a white 2015 Honda four-door to an Anton Evers out of Lewisville. That shows confirmed.
4: 10-4, he'll give a verbal warning for driving without headlights.
3: 10-4.

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0: 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Complaints, call back, requesting law enforcement come back to look at video that he found, reference the subject that's been harassing him.
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0: I got 170, I'm going to be eastbound on 51st, passing Manchester.
1: 10-4 for 130, that's a yield.
0: Speed to 30. We're going to the Mueller. Still speeds of 40, we're not yielding.

0: And what?
1: Looks like they're picking up speed now. They're showing in pursuit.
0: 10-4, showing in pursuit. Off and on units, who can't see here?
2: Unit 5-15.
3: 5-15, do we have another unit close to us?
2: Any unit in the area, 75, 5-4, 5-15, 1700 block of West Wells Branch?

0: 5 acre, 12 to 10, you can back them up. I'm good with 5 acre.
1: Yeah, 5 acre, 10. Clear runs at 5 acre, 4, 5 acre, 15.
2: 5 acre, 15. You can 22 that. We're good.
1: Yeah, 5 acre, 15. Have 4. Yeah, 5 acre, 10. You clear?
3: No, 4, I'm clear.
0: K980, K96, I'm clear monitoring.
4: Looks like you're turning here into your residence. Alright, give me some units, they're gonna probably bail out here pretty soon.
2: 10-4, potential bailout.
4: Alright, we're turning left, I guess to go northbound, on Cloverdale, stand by, they're probably gonna bail.
2: With potential bailout.
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0: it. 10-4.
2: Hey, we're coming from Parkman. We're on your way now.
1: Need some units to step it up now, please.
0: 10-4. Also invisible units to assist 7409301 at 51st Street eastbound in Cloverdale Lane.
3: 7-1, 7-1, we're en route.
0: Off symbol 10-3, 10-4.

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0: EMS can be transporting the subject to his residence. 7405 Bluff Springs Road.
2: Hello? 7301 for 43. We've got a second in custody female for interference.
3: Officer 7301, 10-4. Second subject in custody. Counsel time is going to be 0152 for interference.
4: Main 32, get 75, please.
5: You can take a 75, Main 32, 12,200 block of east-west 90 eastbound.

0: Mayor 3428 out of Louisiana.
1: Yeah, Mayor 34, go ahead.
0: Maybe 390 George Victor Queen. 390 George Victor Queen out of Louisiana. Black Chevy Malibu.
1: Yeah, Mayor 3410-4.
2: Joey 16, could you remove my code 4 status? I'll be out on a vehicle near building 3.
1: Yeah, 5 Joey 16, 10-4.
3: 5 Joey 48, I'll be with them.
1: Yeah, 5 Joey 48, 10-4.
2: Five Baker 3028.
1: Yeah, Five Baker 30 again.
2: Young David Mary 8272.
1: Young David Mary 8272, 10-4.

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0: Unit 533, Young David Mary, 8272, returns negative, showing expired August of 26, 2013, Hyundai, four-door, blue and silver in color to Kimberly Trejo, 14507 Oliphant Street, Austin.
1: 10-4, vehicle is unoccupied, window has been broken, I'm code 4.
0: Unit 533, clear code 4.
2: Hi, Charlie 48, we're code 4 as well. I got a 28 for you.
0: Unit 5 48, 10-4, go ahead.
2: Sam Paul William, 6006.
0: Unit 5 48, 10-4, unit number 32, checking status.
1: Go for it.
0: Unit Mayor 32, 10-4. Unit 5 48, returns.
3: As well. Can I give you a 27 out of Louisiana?
0: Mayor 32, if you had traffic, I stepped on you.
3: Mayor 34, I'm code 4. Can I give you a 27 out of Louisiana?
0: Unit Mayor 34, 10-4, go ahead.
3: The number's going to be 012-658713 on Travis Bryant, blackmail.
0: Unit Mayor 34, 10-4, Unit 5-548, returns.
3: Fine.
0: Unit 5-548, Sam Paul Williams, 6006, returns negative, expires January of 27. 2021 Chevrolet SUV, black in color, to Nora Dean Bunois, 4700 Ross Road, apartment 3304, Del Valle.
2: Hotel 48, 10-4, we're going to go knock at that apartment real quick.
0: Yeah, 5-5-48, 10-4.

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1: Error 54, cancel.
0: Yeah, error 54, 10-4.

0: Yeah, Air 54.
1: My apologies. I thought EMS was advising this was medical only. Can you open up that call? We need to go respond to that.
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2: Hey, I apologize. I forgot the APD's number on scene. Can I get that from you?
0: I'll reopen it.
3: 52640.
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2: Yeah, 4, thank you.

CFI 532, 5548, 5516, clearance to assist EMS and try 20, 2302 Citation Drive, Unit B as in boy. Your reference to a 34-year-old female who fell down the stairs, was walking the dog. They're now advising that the patient had passed out. Previously had advised medical only, but was slurring and dozing in and out.

0: 1312.
1: Somebody's flagging down right here for an ATC at the bus stop. 12. Somebody referenced an APD call. Someone's advising that their mother was hurting and calling EMS.
0: 12.
2: /18 to /12, I'm at Ben White, man check. Now you turn around.
1: Negative APs are here.
2: Temple.

0: 13-12.
1: 13-12. EMS is 23 and APs taking over the call. I'll be 10-8.
0: So.

0: 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Go ahead. 970, Edward Frank, Zebra.
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0: filed 243. There is in-house bailment of history for that vehicle. Last year, it was part of the check welfare, but there's also no registration information in there.
1: And probably out of traffic on it.
0: 10-4, clear traffic 15-900 Central Commerce.

between at 5 David 30 and 5 David 10 are en route to a Jack Welfare in David 30 at 7624 Tacoma Circle, Building 9. Yeah, me 33104. Units are out to the Check Welfare in David 30. The complainant can hear yelling and screaming in Building 9, advising a female was screaming outside, possibly heard the female running in the hallway. Complainant does not have a visual, can only hear possible disturbance, did hear a second voice, unknown if it was male or female. Complainant no longer hears it.

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0: 7 4.
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0: 7-4, call me next.
2: 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Last name's gonna be Reese, common spelling, date of birth 4-23-91.
0: 7-4.

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0: 3, George, Nora, Edward, Charles, 1, 6, Zebra, 9, 2, George, 1, 9, 0, 1, 2, 2.
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0: I'm fine with you. 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I'm not getting anything out of Texas or Florida. And just clarifying, last name Reese, Robert, Edward, Edward, Sam, Edward.
1: Negative. 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
2: George is requesting all. They have a traffic stop with the vehicle that looks like it might evade. It's just a traffic stop. They can't pursue their
1: assistance. Austin, K9 6 10-4. Where is it located?
2: They're going southbound 3560 Chavez right now.
1: 10-9 at Cross Street.
2: It is just south of Caesar on 35 Service Road. It actually sounds like the vehicle just stopped. We're doing a high risk. So only a few units are in the area.
1: 10-4. All individual units within I-35 and Caesar Chavez for 10-6 APD with a high risk stop.

0: Sto di secca.
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2: Officer, all available units, APD has that subject detained right now on I-35 southbound at Cedar Chavez.
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0: I'll be 42 in monitoring until 18 goes 42.
1: So.
2: Oh, it's just in traffic, Saunders.
0: Somewhere.

0: 5 to 10, can I get a 25 in?
1: Yeah, 5 David 10, go ahead.
0: Be William, Boy, Sam, King, George, 9, Charles, 5, X-ray, Boy, Edward, 3, 6, 8, 8, 8, 0.
1: 10-4.

0: Unit 5, David 10, returns.
1: Hi, David 10, go ahead.
0: It's going to be negative 99, expire July of 2024, comes back to a black 2011 BMW. The 28 on it is going to be Robert Sam King 4217, and the owner will be Jordan Pitts out of Dallas. Insurance is showing to verify manually.

0: 7 Boy 1003 Austin. Can I get a 27 out of name and date of birth already? First name's gonna be Ricky, R-I-K-E-Y. Last name's gonna be Lopez, L-O-P-E-R-Z. Date of birth's gonna be 01-16-1995.
1: For first name, Ricky, R-I-K-E-Y, Lopez, as the last name, L-O-P-E-R-Z, of date of birth,
2: 01-16-1995.
3: 04.
0: 10-4. Correction, the first name is going to be R-I-K-C-Y. Wow.

0: Austin 7 Boy 10 3 10 4 for correction. First name RIKCY. Boy 10-3 Austin, can you 10-9 hit? 10-4 for correction on first name with it being Robert Ida King Charles Young.
1: 7-boy 10-3, that's correct.
2: 7-boy 10-3, that's correct. You have a Barnett residence.

0: 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No 1029 comes back for that first and last name and date of birth.
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0: 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We're going to still be rolling. We're on Wells Ranch in 35 right now.
1: Unit 5-Bear 15, clear, still rolling Wells Ranch in 35.
0: 5-Bear 15, we're going under 35 overpass, still on Wells Ranch.
1: Unit 5-Bear 15, clear, Wells Ranch overpass.
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1: Correction, 5-Bear 4.
0: Five acre 15, we're coming up to 1825. Looks like we're going to be taking a right on 1825 from Wells Ranch.
1: Clear run to 1825 from Wells Ranch.
0: Five acre 15, we're pulling into the Jiffy Lube parking lot off Wells Ranch.
1: Unit 5-Bear 15, clear pulling into the Jiffy Lube.

0: 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DWI 10.
1: Unit DWI 10, go ahead.
0: DWI 10, I'm disconnected. Hold me out on a traffic hazard in the 1600 block of Koning. Furniture in the roadway.
1: Unit DWI 10, I'm clear.

0: 5 or 15. Can we ask what type of vehicle this person's supposed to be in?
1: Yeah, 5 or 15, 10-4, we'll see if they can get it.
0: You can 22 that. I see it's an Audi.
1: 8515, 10-4.
0: Five 12 28.
1: 8515, guys.
0: X-ray John Paul 2382.
1: 8515, 10-4.
0: 5-15, vehicles can be occupied, time zone.
1: Yeah, 5-15, 10-4.

0: See if I have a 12 return.
1: Go ahead.
0: See if I have a 12. Entry John Paul 2382 returns negative, expires December 26, 2013. Audi 4-door, blue in color, to Anthony Moore out of Pflugerville.
1: Harbinger 12, can I give you another 28?
0: Yeah, 12, guys.
1: Maybe X-ray Tom Paul 0841. Can we see if the owner is the same for this Audi?
0: 10-4.

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1: 10-4, we're code 4.
0: Unit 5 to 12, 10-4.

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0: Can you go down Wilkie Ridge and see if there's a disabled vehicle down there? It looks like somebody struck the curb here and lost the contents of their bed. 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

0: Westlake Hills 12. Unit Westlake Hills 12, go ahead.
1: Westlake Hills 12, I have an open door at Walgreens. I'll be checking it out.
0: 10-4.
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0: Unit Westlake Hills 12, go ahead.
1: Westlake Hills 12, I have an open door at Walgreens.

0: Inviteker 4, clear on traffic, 400 block of East Howard Lane. Clear code 4.
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0: I'm checking the vehicle. I'll be at the Starbucks parking lot, the one on SM 685. Crash and one on Parkway.
1: 7.

0: lost in that HQ trooper.
1: Boy 301,
0: good. Awesome, 7-boy-301. Security advised of a vehicle parked in lot P over here off of Denson and Guadalupe Gate. Again, in lot P, been there for a while. We're trying to figure out, trying to ID the vehicle as a state employee so we won't sticker it.
1: King 21.
0: Thanks.

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1: Fire, we're still going 4.
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In 5548, 5532, clear out to reckless driving in Charlie 30, 14,900 block of FM 812. It's going to be a black Corvette and another black sedan racing westbound on 183. Black sedan has a taillight out, Corvette's passing on the shoulder.

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0: 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And that'll be for the black sedan without satellite.
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0: 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Valid March of 27, 2007, BMW, four-door, black in color, out of Dale, Texas.

0: 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I'll be traffic in that vehicle at the 9300 block at booking 12.
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1: Yeah, 5-7-4-8-10-4.

0: trail off. That's the correct 28 to the call. It's going to be a state employee. I'm back tonight.
1: Grizzly, thank you.
2: The two last names, first last name, Edward, Sam, Tom, Robert, Adam, David, Adam. Second last name, George, Adam, Robert, Charles, Ida, Adam. First name, Mary, Adam, Robert, Victor, Ida, Nora. Date of birth, 9/26/04 on a Hispanic male.
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For sure, it's going to be expired registration back in 2024 for 2007 Chevy Tahoe, negative 99, and insurance unconfirmed.

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0: 5. Can you run 4-3 for Narcs, please?
1: 7-4. And subject Christopher Vigos Alex is going to be -99, expired DL eligible, and Texas ID is current.

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1: 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Five 29.
0: 10-5-21, you all cover. 10-4, occupy time 3. Person in the back is just making a lot of furtive movements.
1: 10-4.

5 acre 8, 5 acre 15 in Rhapsody is his complaint at possible criminal trespass at 1905 Nightview Drive. A complainant is Cindy Kozak, stating that she can't get into the camper that's parked in her driveway and thinks someone may be inside the camper. Specifically, a Hispanic male with short curly black hair who typically rides a red bicycle. A complainant can hear the subject laughing at her and is requesting our assistance because she's handicapped and can't get inside, and states the subject is possibly homeless. At 5 acre 8, I am clear your comments on the card. We do have one prior suspicious vehicle at the residence.

0: 5-3-5-10-0-43. 10-4. And just for clarification, you need narcotics history on both individuals, correct?
1: 10-4.
0: 10-4, sir.

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Subject Alonzo Del Rey, Lazy Hampton, issuing POCS times 1, no conviction.

0: 535. Go ahead. DC search, and who was the one that the POTS arrest?
1: Me, Alonzo Lacey Hampton.

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There's a DWI, no conviction, and unlawful carrying, no conviction.

0: 46 chicken set of Santa's on scene.
1: 4. It's recorded 4.
0: Sample.
1: I don't know how many of know that we have the same, but we have a total of 3.
0: Sample, sir. 3 chicken.
2: Unified Charlie, team, clear, go for it.

Either 26 by Baker 30. Clear on suspicious person, Baker 30, Blake Banner Road, Briar Creek Loop. Reference to a subject running through Blake Banner Elementary, hugging close to a wall. Subject is an unknown race male, dark hair, black hoodie, blue jeans. Last seen towards Taylor Lane through the school parking lot. Unit 5-26-5-30 complaints advising of prior break-ins in the area, one of which included theft of a firearm.

0: 5-7-1-7-7.
1: Yeah.
0: 5-1-0-0-7-1-6-2.
1: Yeah, horse.

493, current self-assignments, public, 906, Thackeray Lane, Pier 21. Hi, 21, I was coming back to Khalid, last name Gray, current care negative. Yeah, correction, first name Lavelle.

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0: 539, your radio clear?
1: Yes, I'm first. She's on 23. I just found her ID in here.
0: Stand for, sir.
1: Can you go to 10-0?
0: Stand for, it's going to be 99, but it's going to be out of Iowa. His sense of beer original was marijuana, possession of marijuana.

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1: Yeah, we're...

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0: William Tom Tom 7035, can we confirm that's on the card?
1: 10-4, can be on the card.
0: 10-4, go for it.
1: Unified, go for it.

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0: Yeah.

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1: Good.
0: Flint Rockin 620, Nora Tom Tom 2172. It's a black foreign.
1: PG-1, PG-2.
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1: Subject, Gray Lavelle, showing history for assault, dangerous weapon, assault family, impede breath circulation, ag assault, deadly weapon, disorderly conduct, discharge, or display firearm. No convictions.
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0: Insert the next 51 for David George 3246. Going to be Alpha Rose.
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0: Baker 15 to 2729.
1: Yeah, 15, guys.
0: First one's going to be last names Mary, Adam, Nora, Zebra, Union, Robert, Tom. Middle name is going to be Sam, Edward, Robert, Robert, Adam, Nora, Ocean. First name Elaine, Edward, Lincoln, Adam, Ida, Nora, Edward. Date of birth is going to be 4/9/94 on a Hispanic female. Ready for a second?
1: Yeah, 515, guys.
0: Second is going to be out of Missouri. Last name is going to be Charles, Adam, Robert, Mary, Edward, Nora, Adam, Tom, Edward. Middle name is going to be Charles, Adam, Boy, Adam, Lincoln, Lincoln, Edward, Robert, Ocean. First name is going to be Sam, Adam, David, Adam, Nora. Date of birth is 11/24/97 on Hispanic male.
1: That's 11/24/97 out of Michigan.
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1: Edward. Yeah, Mayor 33, Mayor 31, clear as shots fired. 20,200 block of Grover Cleveland Way. 6 shots heard.

0: saying to you is response.
1: And I'm clear.
0: Give out.
1: CL number 4, it's a female.
0: December 15, 10-4, stand by. He's responding to shots fired. Unknown direction that they came from. Nothing else heard. EFI 15, 10-4, good.
1: DL's going to be 512-679-26.
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1: return. Go ahead.
0: Unit 5 or 15, the subject, Manzer Serrano, returns negative, showing a DL that is showing to be current and clear, 4 of 2027, but is showing license in another state.
1: 10-4.

0: Unit 5-30, 5-26, clear on suspicious person, Baker 40, 9900, check her lane at Amazon. Lane believes subject is using fraudulent documentation to gain access to an Amazon cart. Subject's going to be at the warehouse, no weapons seen. Unit 5-15, located 27 for that subject out of Missouri.
1: Checks. So.

Manning is responding to shots fired. Additional caller is advising possibly coming from Woodrow Wilson and Andrew Johnson. Unit 5, Acre 35, Acre 26, subject is Hispanic male, short, medium build, wearing a light purple long sleeve shirt, gray shorts, black shoes. Subject vehicle is going to be a dark gray four-door sedan. Paul George, 1620.

Yeah, Five Acre 12, Five Acre 15, Five Acre 8, clearance of priority 1, check welfare, and Baker 10, 16101 White River Boulevard, Unit 2303 River Horse Ranch Apartment. Caller is advising she's cutting herself, yelling in the background. As the subject was running away, possibly still has the knife on her. Unit 5 Acre 10, 5 Acre 4, clear, all send route.

He's responding to White River Boulevard. The big lessee wearing an unknown color shirt, white underwear with red hearts. So this is going to be a Marie Ishii, 30 years of age.

Huge sign to White River Boulevard. We have EMS staging, no subject vehicle. Smoke has been actively self-harming for 3 days.

You're just flying to White River Boulevard. As per the subject's DL, it's showing it's possibly apartment 20303.

just find White River Boulevard for 43 on a prior call possibly associated with this apartment. They advised there was a male that was smashing their head against the wall and being detained

0: off the 74701, Jared Oldham, just so.
1: He was responding to White River Boulevard. His mother and brother live nearby, unknown where. So somebody said they were packing up what was not carrying a bag.

0: you go with the description one more time?
1: Going to be a female wearing unknown colored shirt with underwear with red hearts. A Marie Ishii, 30 years of age. Showing to be on DL information, a white female, 5'5", 135. Red hair, blue eyes.

0: So we should have tattoos.
1: With a complaint, she said she ran somewhere in the complex and she's injured. We can just sweep the whole perimeter of the apartment complex.
0: We ran somewhere in the complex, request perimeter around the complex. 43 advising, should be a white female with tattoos.

0: 5 or 12, complaining to the state that she ran towards the northeast side of the complex.
1: Unit 5 or 12, 10-4, complaints by the exhibit ran towards northeast side of the complex. And we have EMS staged.

0: off in the Capitol Trooper.
1: 7-boy-108.
0: SFA employees at 17th in Colorado are complaining of a white male transient harassing employees trying to enter into SFA on the south side of the Capitol at 17th in Colorado.
1: 7-boy-109, 10-17.
0: Austin 7-boy-109, 10-4.

0: Unit 5-acre-30, 5-acre-26, checking status.
1: 5-acre-30, we're code for it. Can I get a 2729 out of New Mexico?
0: Unit 5-acre-30, 10-4 gun.
1: Last name, several last names. We Grave Del Peralta Ruiz, George Robert Adam Victor Edward.
0: Hey, can you see him?
1: Face, David Edward Face Peralta Paul Edward Robert Adam Lincoln Tom Adam and Ruiz, common spelling. First name Yordalon Young Ocean Robert David Edward Lincoln Adam Nora. Date of birth 12/24/1984.
0: Unit 5-acre-30, 10-4.

0: Yes, I'm 30. Check in the date of birth.
1: 12/24/1984.
0: Yes, I'm 30. 10/4.

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2: Negative, no dealer ID found. Do you have a number?
0: Ready.
2: Yeah, 33, you were cut off. Did you guys, you have a number?
0: 10-4, I got one.
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0: 10-4.
2: Ran away from the complex, and she's upset because she sees a lot of cop cars driving in the area.
0: Yeah, 512.
1: Can that individual track her phone?
2: No track on the phone.
1: 10-4, I'm going to head back out on the Central Commerce and see if I can find her.

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0: 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I'm going to be on foot across the street, I believe, at 16004 on the back side of the building.
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0: Stanford.

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1: Go ahead.
0: Can we confirm if the complainant witnessed a cutting, and if so, approximately how much? Like, is it severe bleeding, or are we talking just like minor cuts?
1: Complainant did witness the cutting, approximately 2 to 3 cuts on the right wrist to right forearm with a knife. She took off heading northeast with a knife in her hand. The cuts are probably 2 to 3 inches wide, bleeding

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1: 10-4.

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0: Baker 4 is going to be the 16,000 block of Central Commerce.
1: Hi, Baker 4, 10-4, this channel is going to be closed. Take your traffic west.

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1: Five bigger, 10-4.

0: 5-8 grade, is EMS going to be clear to enter, or do they need to stage for now?
1: 5-8-12, EMS is clear to enter.
0: 5-8-12, 10-4. Is it clear to reopen the channel as well?
1: 10-4, you can open it.
0: 5-8-12, 10-4, the channel's reopened.

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1: go ahead.
0: 5 acre 15, just for EMS is 43. Bleeding looks like it's not, but it looks like the cuts are pretty deep.
1: 5 acre 15, 10-4. Match 10-2.

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1: Priority 2, alarm activation, Adam 40, 13523 Bullock Hollow Road. 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

0: 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Is there a CIT unit on?
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0: 10-4, can you have them around, please?
1: Hold, 10-4, I'll check.

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1: 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I have keys Z22, bar down PD in the vehicle, and I have a low tire pressure indicator and a low window washer fluid indicator. Other than that, all equipment appears to be functional.
2: Ten, go ahead.
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0: Responder to Hunt Hall. Heavy Amagusty was blown out the teeth. She needs access to the kitchen doors. She's waiting inside the dining hall.
1: In for what hall?
0: Hunt Hall, dining hall.
1: In for, show me around.

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0: Are you available for 21 real quick?
1: Yeah, 10-4, Alma County, I mean.
0: Okay, I'll 21 you. You're right.

0: with it. Who am I supposed to be meeting here?
1: Palmer Castillo. She did call during shift change earlier. She like said it in. I don't have any medics for her in already.
0: Alright, 7-4. It was supposed to be cafeteria, correct?
1: Yes, over at home.
0: 10-4. There's nobody here. There's a worker here in the cafeteria. He said that there were some ladies here earlier, but they left. And he wasn't sitting here.
1: 10-4.

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1: 10-4.

Unit 1, Adam 41 is en route to Priority 1, collision with injury in Adam 40, 4500 block of Steiner Ranch Boulevard. Current overturned vehicle in Steiner Ranch, right outside of Steiner Ranch Steakhouse.

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0: Show me out on a, looks like a two vehicle is going to be in the roadway right here at Runberg and I-35 southbound service road. Put me out checking for injuries.
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2: 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Can you show me 1041 for the Bluebird Trail Elementary? 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
4: 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It's going to need a 51 if you can advise APD.
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2: 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Patients going to be transported to North Austin. CIT will take over POVG.
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0: I've got a Leander school bus here on Steiner. You might want to advise the ISD about this collision. It's going to be a while before it gets cleaned up.
1: Unit 1, David 21, 10-4.

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1: 5 out in 49, I'm still checking.
0: Unit 5 out in 49, 10-4. Units 1, David 41, 5, David 46, en route to priority 2, suspicious person in David 40, 10520, Derecho Drive. Compliant advised of a subject in a vehicle less than 10 minutes ago, unknown where she is now, no description, unknown intoxicant weapons.

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1: Five Adam 49, code 4, all secure.
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2: Motor 16.
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0: 820. You're advising that the start location will be Farm Haven in St. Mary. I'll advise once we get started.
1: Yeah, 1-2-45, go ahead.
2: I know she mentioned a vehicle, but they should have vehicles of their own as well. 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

0: 4625 Austin.
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0: I'll be on 487 right here at the intersection of 2843 with a truck tractor that's high centered blocking the roadway.
1: 10-4.

0: What's your response to all traffic on 130 Service Road southbound?
1: 10-4, that's what I was looking for. The ones that are supposed to be there. Thank you.

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2: 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I'll be at Creedmoor.
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1: Come.
4: 1041, that's Smith.
1: 10-4. 14, route to a suspicious person in Baker 10, 14405, Tiffer Lane. We have a Spanish speaker on the line, info slow to come. I thought there is a male outside of his residence trying to get inside. The caller saying that they see a 32 in the male's hand. Still getting further. It's not been upgraded to a priority one.
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1: 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So I'm just going to be a white male wearing a blue sweater and blue pants. Austin 4625.
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2: If you get there before I do, it's a large property. It'll be on the right side at the end of the cul-de-sac. When you pull in, the first thing you're going to come across is the, like a basketball court area. The vehicle will be parked on the other side, in front of the houses.
1: Suspicious person on Tiffer Lane. The subject arrived in a black vehicle, unknown maker model. Caller's not saying that they do not have a 32. Crushing the complaint is saying they do not have a 32 inside their residence. Unknown if the subject is still armed.
0: Austin, hospital calling EMS.
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1: Edward 13, 10-4, this channel is closed. Take your traffic west.
2: 5X15, I have a Porsche leaving right now. Unknown if it's going to be affiliated with it, but I'm just pulling out.
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0: Ian is on the suspicious person. 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
0: Figure 15, 20th soon to be X-ray Mary William, 4481.
1: That's 5, Figure 15, so far.
2: Yeah, Roger.
1: Eight oh four. 41. Yeah.
0: I'm just waiting for my
1: 75. 5, Figure 15,
0: copy,
1: one at gunpoint.
0: Down the street.
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0: 1041 traffic control, Lagos Elementary.
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1: Eight one seven.
0: I'll be 23 Main and Rise out on traffic control.
2: Yep. 816. I'm 23 with 820 dispatch.
1: 816 10-4. 819 dispatch. 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

0: 6 if you'll trade location with me here at this intersection. I'm going to move up to the next one.
1: 28. Delta 828 Delta will be 41 at Collins. Yeah.

0: 816-2820 is the end of this group. Person with the yellow traffic vest. 10-4.
1: I'm just going through the surveillance to try to get a good ID on the suspect so we can confirm it's the same person.
2: 10-4. Just make sure that they want to pursue charges too.
1: Yeah, I'll make sure to ask.

0: 发的就服务 2729 out of California.
1: 5-4, go ahead.
0: Last name's going to be Adam Victor Adam George Young Adam Nora. First name's going to be Robert Union David Ocean Lincoln Frank. Date of birth is going to be 05-22-1998, white male. It's going to be out of California. I have a deal in hand if you need it.
1: Timber, go to Jessica.
0: It's going to be Young 34-85145.
1: 5-4, Timber. Austin 46-25.
2: Can you get a heavy duty wrecker en route to try to pull this out? He had somebody here trying to pull him, but they couldn't move him. Advise him it's going to be a belly dump gravel truck, but he is not loaded.
1: 10-4, what is the license plate?
2: Stand by one.
0: Ten-4, thank you.
1: And returns when you're ready to copy.
0: Good.
1: Your subject's negative. The deal out of California shows to be current and clear. Expires in 2029.
0: 10-4, thank you. We'll be 4-4 over here.
3: You are.
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4: 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Be 1041. 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
1: You know, 1-David-41-10-4.
9: Nice shift unit. Is that Porsche? Is this going to be a soft top convertible?
10: Yeah, it looks like it's a soft top convertible.
9: Yeah, okay, 10-4. Yeah, that'll be our guy. We're going to pursue charges.
10: 10-4, we're sending a picture over right now.
1: Austin 7-boy-6-9, Bianca Perez Fisher is showing protected person protection order on Quentin Fisher.
10: 10-4.
5: Unit 1-845. The Nissan, the young David Nora was unlocked. She believes it would have been, it may have been somebody in that car who was snooping around. So we're going to check the property.
10: We don't want to, you know, bless any confidentiality. We're sending a picture over.
9: Yeah, right. Just give me a few minutes.
10: 10-4.

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1: entrance A Adams to south building. Door got stuck on the floor mat.
0: I'm 997 Nora, check. Seven for the driver is going to be Texas 3438 1486. Correction, 3438 4186. Last name Zaragoza. Check.
3: 10-4.
0: Also, if you have a CVE unit in the area, I could check by. His plates aren't quite adding up. He's got a picture of another tag in the front.
3: 10-4.

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0: Longmaker 25 is on traffic, 9200 block of East Highway 290.
1: Mexico for me.
0: Unit West Lake Hill 6, you can provide me with the number, but I'm unable to get returns out of Mexico.
1: Yeah, I'm clear. The last name is going to be two last names, Paul, Ocean, Nora, Charles, Edward. Second last name is Boy, Adam, Robert, Adam, John, Adam, Sam. And first name is going to be Hector. Date of birth is 9/8/2004.
0: Unit Westlake Hills 6, 10-4.

0: County to available, David 10 units holding a priority 1 alarm activation on CS Shores Drive. Unit 1, David 11, 10-4. Units William 23 and 1, David 11, en route to priority 1, alarm activation, David 10, 20200, Siesta Shores Drive. It's going to be a duress, no description for the zone.
1: County 2, Mustang Ridge units, I report to reckless driving, 12,600 block of 183 South. Excuse me, northbound 183, approaching 45, represents a dark-colored Dodge Challenger, driving on the shoulder on both sides and also in the grass, cutting off other vehicles. Mustang Ridge 9, clearing out to that reckless driver. Vehicle's also going to be missing the back bumper and possibly the back license plate. Minor 12 is on traffic, 11,000 block of 290.
2: Minor 12 out of state, 28, Florida.
1: Minor 12, go ahead.
2: Sam George, X-ray, Union, 1-1.
1: Minor 12, 10-4.
2: Baker 11, show 1 in custody.
1: Come on, Baker 11, copy 1 in custody.

0: 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Vehicle is approaching 1327.
1: Westing Ridge 9, I'm behind the vehicle. I got a left 20 when you're ready.
0: Westing Ridge 9, go ahead.
1: Robert William Nora, 8526.
0: Westing Ridge 9, 10-4.
2: Mayor 14, traffic.
0: Mayor 14, go ahead.
2: Texas 28, X-ray, Victor 8996. Going to be at the 11300 block of East US 290 westbound.
0: Mayor 14, 10-4.

0: Main of 12 and main of 14 are both code 4.
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0: Eli William 23 is now to priority 2, alarm activation data 10, 21221 West State Highway 71 at Mission Critical. It's an audible alarm for the warehouse main door.
1: There's your 55.
2: 1365.
1: Going to be out on 1. I am going to be on the south entrance of building 3000 in the alleyway. Got an individual possibly just sleeping on the alleyway. Got a complaint by a staff member.
2: California, another unit.
1: Code 4 for now.
2: 10-4.
3: One day 11, clear on the request to cancel. You can show me around to the other alarm on 71.
4: Quaker 11, can I run a 28? We just need to check to see if it's a stolen plate or anything.
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0: Lawmaker 11, it's negative. Returns to be canceled. Returns to the current license plate that's on the vehicle ending in 4481.
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0: 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I'm 10-8 on campus.
1: Main 14 is on traffic, 12,900 block of Lexington.

0: 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I just got notified by the deputy on scene.
1: Omega 11, 10-4, we'll cancel.
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0: Yes, ma'am. 10-8, Chaff Control, please.
1: 10-4. 11. All texts have been canceled.

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0: Individual is discharging with his scooter. He's grabbing his belongings and leaving property. Can you show myself 96?
1: 10-4.
2: Well, show me clear traffic control, start my own security check, California, please.
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0: Can you grant me for a collision private property via semi versus utility pole? Code 4, I'll put 28s and 27s on the card momentarily.
1: Mainer 23, 10-4.

Unit 1, David 49 is en route to Priority 2, reckless driving in David 40, 10,000 block of West US 290 Highway. Vehicle is going westbound on 290. It's a gray Toyota sedan, displaying license plate William Frank Sam 5142. Vehicle took a right on Circle Drive. It was swerving from lane to lane. Pulled over at 11161 Circle Drive. Driver getting out of vehicle. Complainant is an off-duty peace officer with Texas Education Agency, currently approaching subject and asking for the subject's DL and why he was swerving on the road.

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1: 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He's going to be in a white Toyota passenger car. 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
0: 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I'll be responding to the Kinder Hall for an irate parent with a teacher. 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
0: 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Code 4 at the moment. I'll be relocating to the principal's office to speak with that parent who's in there with the principal.
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3: 13 and Homemaker 11, don't let him leave just yet. Just need to talk to him a little bit.

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1: Hey, 817. I'll be 10-8 from that admin assist with the parent. I'll be adding CAD notes. Can you put me back on the security check?

0: 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Start me on a security check at Los Angeles.
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County, to Eastern. Have a Ford Jericho's driving in Baker 40, 3600 block in North State Highway 130. Excuse me, northbound on 130. Reference a silver Volkswagen, license plate Henry X-Ray George 4959. Vehicle's unable to maintain lane and also brake checking. Caller no longer has a visual. No other information. County's clear. Mayor 12 is code 4.

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0: 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Right. Conducting a state security check at this time.
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0: 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Conducting a student security check at this time.
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0: Charlie 10, I have 27, my name and date of birth.
1: Come on, Charlie 10, go ahead.
0: Last name is Paul Adam David Robert Ocean Nora. First name is John Ocean Sam Edward. Date of birth is 4690 on Hispanic mail.
1: 1 Charlie 10 10 4. Go ahead.
2: 541, I'm not signed in. Can you start EMS to 1000 Guadalupe for a 50-year-old black male complaining of right leg pain?
3: I'll be on security check, Lagos Elementary.
1: Data 14, 10-4.

1 Charlie 30, round 20, suspicious person, Charlie 20, 7508 Ross Road, can be unit 4308. Call taker says the complaint of possibly sounds in 96. They're advising that there's a Hispanic female messing with the complainant's truck. The truck is going to be a black Ford Ranger. I don't know if they're closing the description for that subject.

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1: 10:59:04.
0: 10:04. 1 Charlie 10. Your subject for drone is negative. Just I have a deal that is current and clear. Expires in 2033.
1: 10:04.
0: Are you code 4 or still checking?
1: 10:04, I'm code 4.
0: 1 Charlie 10, 10:04.

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0: Security check complete. One exterior door, door number 5. The key does not work. The door is secured. It is functioning properly other than unable to gain access with the physical key. The mail is being sent. Cabin notes will be updated. Admin notified. You can handle it.
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0: Ten four, I'll be en route to the PD to handle it. 744, copy. 777, did you copy that traffic?
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0: 1 Charlie 30. 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Be Hispanic male, Hispanic female, still unknown clothing description, no other information. There's going to be a prior here at this location from yesterday. Caller was advising the same thing.
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1: Go ahead.
2: EMS advised that they have a high call volume in the area and that units are on higher priority calls and they will have an extended ETA.
1: 10-4.
0: Just for your heads up, DPS was doing a traffic stop over here at entrance at Commerce. They're good.

0: Yes, ma'am. We're going to have a fourth grade award ceremony here. We have a lot of parents on campus. And at 9 o'clock, we have a food distribution behind the campus from the food bank.
1: No, Ollie. A21.
2: Eighth week, dispatch, can you check?
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0: 820.
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0: I can show that admin assist complete. Everything code 4. But I will have the parent be relocating to the RO office for continuation of case number 671. It'll be code 4. You can suspend status check.
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0: 1. It's already a previously generated case. Be a follow up.
1: Yeah. 1041 at the high school. Deer Valley 806, 10-4, Deer Valley 814, standby.

0: Still Valley 814, go ahead.
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0: Heat 18 is out on traffic in Adam 40, 6000 block of North 620.
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0: New Tech High School, all exterior doors are locked and secured at this time. Show me conducting traffic control off of Joyce Turner.
2: Middle name Winston, that's William Edward, Nora, Sam, Tom, Ocean Nora. 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
1: Tim, where's identify.
3: Who called that last request? Is E1082? I never heard of that number.
1: ...845 on the proper, going eastbound.
3: 802, not 082, I got it.
1: 10-4.

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2: 5-2, I see the return for him. Thank you.

0: when David Lovin is on there at the Priority 2 traffic hazard in David 10, 21,100 block, West State Highway 71. Calls in reference to a large pile of gravel in the roadway. It's going to be golf ball sized. It's in both of the eastbound lanes.
1: Clear. 10-4.

0: subject's name is a Kevin Dean. He advised he's wearing a black shirt, blue jeans, and he's requesting me transfer to a mental health facility.
1: Several yards worth of new gravel at the Bee Creek Road intersection. 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

0: The caller disconnected with Austin 311. That's all the information we have.
1: Del Valley 811.
2: Yes, ma'am. I'll be 10A. I'll be your route to the high school.
1: Ten four.
3: 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I'll go ahead and head to the actual location of the gravel on the roadway.
2: 10-4.
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0: 823-4
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0: If it is GT distributors, that's just what Google brought up. Looks like it could be one of the other places of business in the area.The caller never stated the name of the business, just gave 1100 Meister.
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2: 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We'll be stopped in front of Steiner Liquor.
3: 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I'll be out at Seagate for traffic control.
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1: Unit William 23, go ahead.
0: We located the gravel. It's going to be in the outside eastbound lane. It looks like there's going to be construction in this area. The eastbound shoulder is shut down, so I don't know if we can notify TNR, but the traffic is flowing through here. So there's going to be gravel rocks in the eastbound lane that the vehicles are straddling.
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2: 10-6-20. 7-4-9, do you still have them on the line?
1: Negative.
2: Do they know that I'm meeting them at Falconet or no?
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2: 10-4, is there an apartment number or are they just at the front of the complex?
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2: Roger.
1: Red Hyundai Elantra.
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3: 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It's going to be out of Texas. Nora Robert Mary, 9504.
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Unit 1, David 45 en route to priority 2, traffic hazard in David 40, 8100 block of West US 290. Pin me for 2x4 piece of wood on 290 before the scenic brook exit in the westbound lane.

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2: Two-five-three traffic.
1: Go ahead.
3: Sam John King, 6211, going to be at the 2800 block of State Highway 71 Westman.
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0: 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I'll be primary. We'll be 10-8 on campus.
1: 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Wasn't responding suddenly.
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6: That's
1: a zebra. 10-4.
6: Frank, yeah.
1: 10-4. 253, that's current clear negative. It's on the clerk.

0: Lawmaker 25, Rousey, prior to LTS collision to Maker 20, 15,300 block on North Highway 130, turn beyond the northbound service road. Colorado's vehicle is going to be blocking. LTS vehicle is going to be a black truck, unknown make. I see northbound on Cameron Road. Vehicle is occupied by a Hispanic male. Total of 3 times. Caller's still going to be on scene. They're going to be in a black Kia SUV. No injuries.
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0: 10-4. Unit Johnson, the LTS collision on 130. Truck is going to be a black work truck. I was also pulling a trailer that was empty. Monster Mission 9 is on traffic, 183 Camino Real.
2: Four for one status. 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
4: I'm on my MDC, but I'm not getting any returns. 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
2: 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Vehicle is going to be in the middle of the turn lane, northbound 360 across from Hotel Viata.
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0: 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My 3 is also code 4.
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0: EMS is on scene. They're asking if they can get an updated location.
1: Ten-four, it's going to be the Guadalupe Bayside towards 11th and Guadalupe. We're going to send a deputy out there right now to flag him down.

0: units responding to the suspicious person, Adam 40. 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Male is also wearing white. One of the females has a neck tattoo.
1: Sir, only security check. I had one metal gate non-functioning properly. I updated CAD notes with all the information there. You can show me 10-8 on campus, please.
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0: 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Go ahead.
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1: I'm going to assist. I'll be in the front office speaking with a student for incident that occurred off campus. I'll be code 4, no status check needed.

0: 827,
1: the call that I was on, can you hand that over to 826? I'll be on a separate admin assist speaking with parents and students from the physical altercation last week. Be in conference room, Adam 128. Also, code 4, no status check, maybe.
0: 10-4.
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0: 10-4.
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1: Do you have a case number or a call number in reference to that disturbance last week?
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1: 10-4.
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1: Yes, ma'am.
2: Hatherwell Boulevard, apartment 626, 16701, North Hatherwell Boulevard, apartment 626. We have a female on the line. She's crying, stating that she needs someone to talk to because she's having flashbacks. Advised she attempted talking to someone yesterday, has not had any self-harm. She's advising that her life is falling apart and she can't get out of her mental cycle.

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1: 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DL is current and clear.
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0: Insecured. Interior door 705 was unsecured. The teacher has been notified. The door is now secured. I'll be 10-8.
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0: Unit 1, Adam 41, shows me a temp tag, expired in April, negative 99. Comes back to a Patsy Estrada out of Austin. Returns during 1995, General Motors van, black in color.

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1: Greener 52 is on traffic, 12,700 block of Lexington. Go ahead with the information.
0: It's going to be a white van, number 8, Texas, 123-8750, 123-8750. It's parked behind 8,000. It's causing traffic issues with the people dropping off in the buses. It's in the fire lane, driver's side of the curb.
1: 10-4.

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0: Unit 1, David 41 is en route to Priority 2, suspicious person in David 40, 11,400 block of Hunting Creek Lane. Complainant advised that they're currently out on a walk, and the subject of assaulted complainant 3 years ago just rode by on a bike going northbound on Hunting Creek Lane. Subject is Mia Christopher Joseph Gagliano, possibly 76ers residence on San Lena Drive.
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0: system's not responding. 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

Units 1 to, Unit 1 David 49 is en route to Priority 2, reckless driving in David 40 at 9400 block of West US 290. Vehicle is going to be an older truck, displaying license plate, Lincoln Zebra, Lincoln 9569. Followed complainant into the parking lot of Broberg. Subject was following her and left towards Austin on US 290. Suspect is going to be a white male, older, possibly wearing dark clothing. Got out of his vehicle, went to complainant's passenger side. Complainant was concerned that he was getting something out.

0: Boy, 509, Capital. Can you check out Texas 10 tag? Mary Paul, 5-8, Boy, Charles.
1: 10-4, standby.

0: Austin 7.509, Tom Mary Paul 58 Boy Charles Charles, expires October 9th, 2026. 2012 Toyota pickup, black in color. 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

1 Charlie 30 is around to the reckless driver and Charlie 40, 9000 block is Southside Highway 45. Two phase two location. It's going to be eastbound on 45. Reference a truck pulling a large black trailer that has trash flying out of the trailer.

CV20 is good for. 1 Charlie 30, vehicle's now southbound. I believe it's going to be on 183. See a white Ford 350 with a silver line trailer on the trailer.

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3: 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I'll be 10-8. I'll be back in route to Beatty Elementary.
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2: Okay, route to the CDC North.

0: through. I'm going to have traffic on that vehicle, 183 southbound. We're taking the Burnett exit. Should turn into the dealership up here. I'll give you the final stop in a second.
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0: It's coming in Florida DL. 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
0: Yeah, show me 10 from Smith, home en route to Doe Valley Middle School.
1: 10-4.
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1: Unit Motor 12, go ahead.
0: Motor 12, Victor Charles Zebra 4217. I'm on 45 west, just 1 mile east of A.W. Grimes exit.
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0: 202, that came back current clear negative. It's on the card.
1: Central, go for it.
2: Pierce 43, we have an individual coming with Axon to the police station. I'm going to escort him over there real quick. He's driving a little black Honda. He's here to see 802.
0: 10-4, 802, are you clear? Rising A, subject has been texting him, threatening to break into his residence. Text was received about 20 minutes ago. The caller is en route to the residence, ETA of about 45 minutes. 443, there's going to be two prior assist complaints over the last couple days. It shows to be issues with the complainant, who looks to be the landlord and tenants that reside at this house.
2: Eight one one.
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0: 1369, lost employee ID. I've got a Texas DL when ready to log.
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0: 208-153-19. 208-153-19.
1: And a key to the residence without making first payment on the house. There seems to be some issues out between the possible tenants and the landlord.
2: H7, you can show me clear, speaking with the parents, and I have the case number for you when ready.
1: 2-4, go with last three.
2: Pertaining to 674, 674.
1: 10-4.
3: Yes, sir, I'm going to be out now for the food bank with traffic control. We have traffic backed all the way to 969 now.

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4: That'd be 26 students and 2 teachers.
2: I requested you to stand by, please.
0: Negative.
1: Careful.
0: Units responding to the shots fired just occurred. Medical complaint of the shot fired through the window, declining EMS. The information is all over the place. Info slow to come. 10-4. Complainant advised there's a hole in the kitchen window. It also hit the complainant's vehicle. Advising is coming from the residents behind complainant.
4: Step 4, thank you. District 43, we have 26 students and 2 teachers going to a field trip to Half Ellen, and that'll be at 7801 North Lamar Boulevard, 7801 North Lamar Boulevard.
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2: 10-4, we'll start fire department. He is responding to the shots fired. Complainant device, complainant on an uncle and dog inside the residence. 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
0: Put me on special assignment, please.

0: plane is clear to not drive to the neighbor's residency. Also, it's clear to not touch the bullet. The call taker will remain on the line until law enforcement is 1060.
1: Park 45.

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0: Virco 4 is a bunch of boys having a friendly boxing match. 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

0: Valley 828. Joe Valley 828. 23 at CDC North. I'll be out here for about an hour doing a presentation.
1: Can you start my security check at Blue Mountain Trail Elementary, please?
0: Tim

0: How you doing? Just wait.
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0: Well, someone else just agreed to check, so I'll go in.
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1: Denver.

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1: Capital 7, voice 509, go ahead.
0: X-ray Young Paul 6766. It's going to be a silver Mercedes.
1: 10-4. Austin 7, boy 509. X-ray Young Paul 6766. Have you...
0: Boy, 5 on Capital 28, check.
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0: 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Copy your traffic, 1933 Lowlands Crossing.
1: I have a case number for the follow-up that I'm on when ready.
0: Go ahead.
1: The last three is going to be 702. You can show me 10A from that.
0: 8302. Nine, the Cross Street Airport, and what?
2: Becker.
0: 10-4.
2: Hey, 1-2, dispatch.
0: 8-1-2.
2: Can you put me out on an interior security check, please?
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0: 10617 Deer Canyon Road, Unit 22. Subject is refusing to leave compliance lot. Subject is going to be a contractor that wants to undo their work prior to leaving. White male, approximately 62 years of age, last seen wearing a white shirt and shorts. No weapons or intox. Subject has access to a black, possibly 2008 Ford Explorer.
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0: Capital 7 Boy 519, Dilworth, Sean 1089, out of New Mexico, probation violation, no tradition.
1: So far, thank you. One 8845, code 4.
2: You know, 1 David 45, 10-4.
3: Also, per Jacob, he was on scene. He believes his truck was repoed from the mechanic shop. He's mapping it, and it's on his way toward Bass Truck area.
0: 10-4.

0: Yeah, one David 45, 10-4. Unit 1, Adam 41, en route to Priority 2, reckless driving, Adam 40, 3600 block of Steiner Ranch Boulevard. Station, vehicle is driving on Steiner Ranch Boulevard, turned onto Quinlan Park, quote, going towards the houses. It's a bright green Mercedes, displaying license plate X-ray Frank George, 4609. Caller no longer has a visual.
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6: 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Wallbaker 16, Wallbaker 11, route 3, party 2 assist EMS in Baker 10, 2509 West Pecan Street at White Rock Veterinary Hospital. EMS is going to be around for a 17-year-old male who was unconscious but now is breathing. Why didn't they pass out?
0: Three-seventeen traffic, West Slaughter Lane.
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0: 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Boy, 509 Capital, I'll be 10-8. Can you also check me another Texas 28?
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Mainer 52 is on traffic, 12,700 block of Lexington Street.

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1: 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A19 dispatch. 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A19 10-4. 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
1: Capital 7, Boy 509.
3: Go for 509.
1: Capital 7, Boy 509, Justin Kincaid, showing 1099 out of New Mexico. Failure to appear, no extradition.
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0: 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You can show me code 4.
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0: What's the condition of the vehicle?
1: The condition is fair. Only two of the rear two wheels are down.
0: 10-4.
1: Go ahead and leave it open.
2: Yeah, if you guys can clear it, I appreciate it. We're kind of tied up for a second.
1: That's 10-4.
3: Unit 1, David 31, en route to priority 2, alarm activation, David 30, 1127 Marley Way. It's going to be audible front or side garage door. Key holder is on the premise, does not know password.
2: Exterior doors were locked and secured. CAD note has been completed and email has been sent. 10-8 on campus.
4: Yeah, Valley 827, I was just advising that I was clear on your traffic.
1: 10-4, ma'am. Thank you.
0: Could you 21 your caller again? 10-4. Go ahead.
5: Can you start animal control to my location? I have a, looks like a German Shepherd mixed in a kennel.
0: 10-4, does the dog appear aggressive?
5: He growled a little bit when we made entry, but he's pretty quiet right now.
0: 10-4. 259, checking status.
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0: 10-4.
3: 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Lone Baker 25 is on traffic, 85 from the Bucket Springdale.

0: 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The last access was not staff, they were lobbyists.
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0: 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Well, 11, go ahead.
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3: 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I'll be 10-8. 176 to IT.
1: Sound 4. Ten-four, that's fine. Ten-four. To Carlos Padilla, showing conditions of bonds, -29.
4: That's fair. I'm going to be doing a consent search. I'll let you into 90 by Leon Street.
1: Ten-four. Go ahead.
0: Log me off. I'm going to try to log back on with my MDC.
1: No ETA. 10-4, thank you.
0: That will be 42.
1: Confirm it.

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1: Yes, ma'am. Can you show that interior security check was completed by a safety officer and reported that all interior doors were found locked and secure?
0: Got it.
2: First name is going to be Philip, common spelling. Last name is going to be Dockery. David Ocean, Charles King, Edward Robert Young. DOB is going to be 9/18 of 1986.
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1: Last name, Lincoln Ocean Paul Edward Zebra, space Robert Union Charles Union Charles Henry. First name is going to be Edward Sam Tom Union Adam Robert David Ocean. Date of birth is going to be 10-15-1995 on extended bell.
0: Omega 25, 10-4, do you have that BL number just in case?
1: 10-4, I can go with it when ready.
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0: Unit to 75, 1 Charlie 22, 7101 East William Canyon, CVS.
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0: 1 Charlie 21, 10-4, Edward 13 is also en route.

0: That's your return.
1: 752.
0: We're located at a Valley, New York driver's license for a Megan T. Gibbons that expires in 2029. Descriptors are 5'6", blue eyes, female.
1: 752, copy. My computer froze up. Can you give me the New York driver's license number?
0: 752, that number is going to be 6849-13382, repeating 6849-13382.
1: 752, copy.
2: I'm Sam. First name's going to be Lincoln, Edward, Ocean, Paul, Ocean, Lincoln, David, Ocean. Date of birth's going to be 1/17/91.
0: 1 Charlie 22, 10.

0: 441. 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Just making entry into trailer 491. 10-4.
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1: 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X-ray Nora King 216, 4620 and Oak Grove southbound coming into town. Picture shows a dark color, possibly black pickup truck. I'm looking at the tag now.

0: Austin 6.604.
1: 733, copy that. 731, 733, this is going to be multiple warrants out of Burnett County. One of those charges is going to be aggravated assault with a deadly weapon, second degree.
2: 7-4. Did you advise that those are a misdemeanor or felony?
1: Aggravated assault is going to be a felony, bond not set. Additional warrants on file are going to be for injury to a child, elderly, disabled, with intent for bodily injury, third degree felony.
2: Simple.
3: 1 Baker 25, Round State Criminal Trespass in Baker 40, 9116 Hawkeye Road at Community First. Complaint was a staff advising that there's a female that's refusing to leave. They're going to be the neighbor's service building. The Hispanic female, unclothed in description, about 45 to 50 years of age.
4: Capital to available patrol unit.
2: Go ahead for 7-Boy 1-0.
4: Capital 7-Boy 109, 21 communications.
2: 10-4.

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1: 7-4-8-0-6
2: A12, security check.

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2: I'm away from my vehicle. Can you see if there's a gate code for my address?
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2: One oh seven, can you show me 10-8 from my car?

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The caller is back on the line, advising that the suspect is now walking across the street back to the old property. The Hispanic female wearing a pink shirt and jean shorts.

0: Motor 21, can you log me off so I can log back in, please?
1: Motor 21, 10-4.
2: Yes, ma'am, you could downgrade it to verbal altercation. I'll be the one student. 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

Capital 7.910, Charles Lee, not eligible. Driver's license expired 2007. ID expires 2031. Denied renewal, failure to appear, negative 29.

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0: 818.
1: Could you please see me? I'm in a fifth regarding the same situation as 827.
0: You advise you're out with 827?
1: There you go.
2: You show me out with 462. Correction. I'm coming up to the car for 461.
0: 10-4.
1: 4 with the other students. I'm in the family of the students with the other foster party. Foster party.
0: Yeah.
1: 826, baby.
0: 826.
1: Can you show me 1023, Clearly College?
0: Yeah. Marquee Ranch.
1: About 815.
0: About 815.
1: Yes, ma'am. I'll be 10-8. I'm going ahead and show me a route to DAP to assist with a lockdown drill that we got scheduled at 11 a.m. I can disregard any calls or alarms.
0: Never. One, make an entry. 10-4.
2: 4-4-2. Well, it's 23.
0: 10-4.

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0: I'll be telling you back around to Collins.

0: 1308. This is public. Building 1000 at the PDO. And you meet with James with fire protection. He needs to access the fire panel inside.
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0: Mainer 52 is on traffic, 11,500 block of Shadow Glen.
1: Wanamaker 42, can you put me on that collision, please?
0: Wanamaker 42, 10-4, Matthew, Clarity 2, collision to Baker 20, 15,000, turn block of Wells Lane. 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
1: One Baker 32, same traffic.
0: One Baker 32, 10-4. Mainer 11 is on traffic, 13,400 blocks Old Kimbrough. Units route to the collision on Wells Lane, fire department will be en route.
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0: Matthew, Rich 9 is code 4. Go ahead.
4: I'm just connected from my CAD. Do we have any additional info on the flocket?
0: 733, we've received no further hits on us.
4: 10-4. And just confirming, that was in relation to the disturbance on Maxwell?
0: Negative, sir. That was warrants out of Burnett.
4: 10-4.
5: We have a lady in the lobby carrying a loose dog she found. She did say she took it by the vet to check for a microchip, and one was not found.
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5: 10-4.

0: sir. I'm going to stop right now as soon as I finish this. I can head that way.
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0: Yes, man, everything's called for that drill. It's completed. I'll be tonight.
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0: 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I think he's on another stop.
1: 10-4.
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Units 1, David 21, 1 Adam 41, en route to Priority 2, check welfare in David 20, 3519 North FM 620 Road at Wake Surf Saloon. Complainant advised there is a male there on a lot of cocaine that drank an entire bottle of wine for breakfast, refusing to leave. Stated, I intend to fight anyone I can, currently sitting in a flower pot outside of the saloon.

Subject is unknown race male wearing a white hat, black hair, and a man bun, wearing an army green shirt, black shorts with white tennis shoes, approximately 30 to 40 years of age.

5, Tom Nora Lincoln 2601, expires September of 2026 on a 2024 Toyota Corolla Silver registered to Morgan O'Donnell, address in Austin. Insurance confirmed, clear 29th.

0: 520, show me 23.
1: 10-4. Units responding to the check welfare and dated 20. No weapons seen on the subject. Subject did state, the first person who looks at me wrong, I will beat them up. First of Amy is eligible and clear, expires in 2030.
0: Received. Can you go with registration?
1: Female with silver hair, wearing white and black striped long sleeve t-shirt and black yoga pants. Last saw subject approximately 2 minutes ago.
2: 1781 dispatch.
1: Good.
2: Can I close out active ongoing?
1: 10-4.
3: Let's see, 303 tomorrow.
1: Subject has a cane and is holding onto the guardrail. No weapons or intox notice.
0: And 4.

0: 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We're going to be making entry into apartment 917. Ten four.
1: 119 status.
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1: Res 926, 2027. Revoked minor failure to appear 930, 2012. Does not hold Texas DL. Negative 29.

0: 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Can you put myself in 500 on a special event at the high school? We'll be available by phone only.
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2: Yeah. I'm code 4, I'm out with the subject.
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1: Unit 1 David 21, go ahead.
0: The complaint is that the subject is no longer on this property. I'm going to walk next door and see if he's at Good Barbecue.
1: Unit 1 David 21, 10-4.
0: That address is 3519 B Boy.
1: Unit 1 David 21, 10-4.
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0: 301 Stansted Manor, 301 Stansted Manor. We had an open line, female buzz accidental, refused to provide an address. Came from a disconnected cell phone, unable to call back.
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0: Paul 401, Charlie 442 for 911 call.
5: Motor 23, we're clear, we're 10-8.
0: Olive Man Road. We had an immediate hang up. No history with the phone number, no answer on callback. No history at this location since 2019. We do have an alert for a Jacob Stouffer who's anti-LE and has sent two officers.

0: 827.
1: Some young admin assist from the cafeteria. That's where it wants to an office. Unit drafted a check welfare on Jackie's Drive. 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
0: 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Illicit beverage found in the teacher's break room. The investigation at this time is code 4.
1: 10-4.
0: Call me out of Dayton Middle School, please.
1: 10-4. Austin, 7.905.
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0: Yes, ma'am. 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All exterior doors are locked and secured as well. I'll be 1080. You can show me a route to CDC South.

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0: Just clear the call. I'll give you a case number after the lunch duty is over. Clear to 1080.
1: Capital 8702.
2: Good.
1: Capital 8702, warrant is confirmed.
2: Capital. It's going to be confirmed under 8703, and he'll be the arresting officer. We're going to be doing a consent vehicle search and being routed to jail after that.
1: Capital 8702, 10-4.
3: The subject on scene that was possibly high on marijuana. They're licensed leaving Tesla property northbound on 130 in a black Kia Sorento. 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

0: 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My name is back. Motorcycle driver's girlfriend is possibly trying to help him get into a vehicle. Vehicle is tan or gray Ford Fusion. Okay.
1: You still working in this day?
0: Okay.
2: Boy, did it check the bar position.
0: 10-4.
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0: 2-10-9, that flight.
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0: 10-4. 58, I have a staff ID when ready.
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3: 10-4.
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0: 900 Birken Feather Trail, trailer 125, 900 Birken Feather, trailer 125. RP is the landlord and concerned about the subjects inside this trailer. They're not answering the door or the caller's text messages. The last spoke to them on Sunday. The caller lives in trailer 124. So if I see that they've always answered their phone.
5: Responding to the collision with injury. Subject and girlfriend are now in that vehicle. It will need to leave out of the back entrance. Again, displaying license plate, David King, 1 Victor 472.
2: A11, 23. Going service, security check.
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5: 2-8-0-0-3-7-5. 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
2: Four-three-six Greg Manor Road at the Scott and White Clinic. It was an immediate hang up. I didn't call back.

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1: Copy. Units around to the check welfare. The only recent history we have at this location is for a missing person from June of this year. It's showing that subject Alex was reported missing by his girlfriend while they're having relationship issues. They made contact, he was go forth.

0: Unit 1 Adam 41, clear code 4. Units responding to the collision with injury. Fire and EMS are now 23. Cruiser Sarah is eligible. Clear excursion 2034.
1: Proceed.

0: Unit 1, David 45, go ahead.
1: Let me know if that family disturbance escalates into a physical. I believe it. They mentioned everything's prior, aside from him locking himself in their room.
0: Unit 1, David 45, 10-4. The caller is advising that there's no staff inside, but vehicles in the parking lot. The building is locked and the lights are on.
2: Careful.

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0: We'll be clear from the scene. 7150 is going to be transporting the 95 to Travis County in the suspect vehicle. Victor Samboy, 2860, is going to be returned to the 95's residence up the street. If you would go ahead and email copies of that warrant to 8703 as well, please.
1: Capital 8702,
2: 10-4. Navigator Scott White, Van Buda.
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4: 5-3, can you do my call one time?
5: 10-4. Unit 1, David 31 is en route to Priority 2, Family Disturbance in David 40, E20 Camino Vaquero Parkway, apartment 13202 at Cessna Park at Estancia. Caller is has third-party information, advised daughter's ex-boyfriend is refusing to leave the house, locked himself in her bedroom. Subject is named Alex Quinn, approximately 20 years of age, white male with dark hair, unknown vehicle, has been violent in the past. It is not physical. The daughter is too scared to call for herself. There are unknown weapons. Alex has been known to carry a gun before. No known intoxication. Daughter's phone number is on the card.

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2: Manor 15 is on traffic, 13,000 block of Manor Crossing.
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0: Start
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5: I'm gonna be 10-6 with CID. 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
3: Contact JP5 and see if they signed his warrant. He should have 4 pending warrants at JP5.
2: Capital Assembly 704, 10-4, standby.
1: Standby, I'm going to try to get you a VIN number on this motorcycle.
2: Yeah, 1-45, 10-4.
1: One day 45, it's going to be hard to make out, but let me read you what I have. Sam Mary Tom 905, George Frank 64, John 199 622. That may not be 100% accurate, but that's what I'm reading off the motorcycle so far.
2: You know, 1-45, 10-4.

0: Unit 1 David 45, negative 29, no record. Do you want me to run it out of all 50?
1: 10-4, please. I'm going to try to double-check that VIN because it is hard to see.
0: Unit 1 David 45, 10-4. Unit 1 David 45, clear your code 4.
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2: 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She's not sure whether hiding it inside.
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0: Capital 7.704, unable to confirm if those warrants have been signed, if the office is closed until 1.
1: 10-4.
2: Unit 1, David 45. Fire department left. Can we get him back over here to drop some stuff for this oil spill?
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4: Clear.
0: Unit 7-10-4.
2: I took a picture of it. 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
4: Unit 1-45, go ahead.
2: I show Sam, Mary, Tom, 805, George, Frank, 64. Looks like John, 18. 9622.
4: Yeah, 1-45-10-4.

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0: 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Expired in February of 2023, it returns to a 2004 Triumph motorcycle, green and black in color, to a Edgardo Lugo II out of Austin.
3: 10-4.
4: That's consistent with the colors that are underneath the black. It shows to be green and black.
3: If you can find me a phone number for that, RO. If you do, just put on the card. I'm going to try to give him a 21.
5: 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Can you show me 10-8 on campus?
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2: 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We're going to be out with 28 Robert Frank. Frank 3094 is going to be stalled on the road here.
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1: 705, repeating 705.
2: Actually, this is my security check.
1: Okay.
0: 10-4.
2: Nasal cabin.
0: 10-4. You know, 1-31, go ahead. 1-31, can you put a traffic hazard in pending? It's going to be a blue dually truck, unoccupied, eastbound 45 at 1625, or 1626, I'm sorry. I'll come back to it. You know, 1-31, 10-4. 1-31, it'll be blocking the turning lane. You know, 1-31, 10-4.
3: Yes, ma'am. I have a case number for the admin assist. 0704.
0: Austin 7-4-3-11. 818, you advise 704. Ten four. We're protesting ICE.

Assembly 112 Capitol. So they're going to the headquarters for that demonstration. Yesterday they did walk on the property there over by the memorial, and we had to direct them off. So hopefully they'll be where they were yesterday up on the sidewalk there in front of the screening facility.

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0: 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Looks like there's approximately 15 to 20 students approaching Kenyig and Lamar at this moment.
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2: Tim A from Travis County, if you would go ahead and put me on that call for headquarters, I'll be headed that way just a moment.
1: Capital, 10-150, received.
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1: Thirteen, 76.
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5: I'm en route to Travis County. So we're going to be leaving 7-4. Going to stop by grounds to have some narcotics.
1: 10-4. Go ahead.
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2: We just got a report about an individual on the west side of the old insurance building facing the CVC, Caucasian male, red hair, tank top, and shorts, yelling profanities as people as they pass by.
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0: E1 David, 4510-4. We have three priors for a check welfare from a complainant, Mrs. Anonymous, requesting to check on Courtney O'Neill. Her deal is on the card.
1: 10-4. On any of those priors, no male has been identified on any of those cards, correct?
0: E1 David, 45, correct.
1: 10-4, thank you.
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0: 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Looks like there's currently about 10 of them at Access Point A on Lamar.
1: Capital 2, monitor room, 10-4.
2: DFR Capital, they're going to the visitor center. 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
0: Yeah, at the 11200 block of Brick Lane on Texas, William Young Frank 6048, Blue Honda Civic.
2: Didn't want to mess with us, so he wanted to move them off.
0: Okay, 10-4, there's an AISD at the Shell on the other side of the road, so I'll talk to him.
2: Yeah, 10-4, at some point, we need to go talk to the school, but I think it's the leadership over at Austin ISD that's allowing them to do this without punishment.
0: Well, if they don't move, they're all getting CTNs, a bunch of 16-year-olds, so we'll have to deal with that.
3: Watch Charlie 22.
1: Watch Charlie 22, go ahead.
3: Can you show me your route to Del Valle High School, please?
1: Watch Charlie 22, 10-4.
0: Clear. Did you fast forward?
4: I changed my address. Could you show me 76, please?
1: That's 10703 East Highway 290.
3: And 4, is he still there?
5: No updated location.
1: Fire department's now on scene. Patient's going to be 15 months old, has a swelling of the mouth. I don't know how it happened.
3: Mater 13, can you show me in route 15 months?
1: Mater 13, 10-4.

0: 你有去吃呢？
1: 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I'll be tending.

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1: Copy. County to available Sunset Valley units holding a priority one in decent exposure. Unit Sunset Valley 4 clear in route, priority 1 in decent exposure, 4800 block of West US 290 eastbound. This is going to be a phase 2 location for a male exposing himself to drivers.

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0: Motor 21, can you show myself at Motor 23 in the 17,200 block of Lake Manor on a selective for code 4?
1: Motor 21, 10-4. The male, complainant advised the males was right before the exit to Ben White. Complainant is attempting to clarify direction of travel. Subject was wearing a beanie, blue shirt, and blue jean shorts.
2: Okay.

0: 19. Just go with the info on it. We'll go.
1: Where it's going to be 1214 East Finnick Lane at the Pflugerville Community Church, 1214 East Finnick Lane. There's going to be a one-year-old child locked inside a vehicle. The vehicle is not running. It's a Ford Escape. We're getting the fire department in route as well. Child is not in distress at this moment.
2: Yeah, 3527 Texas.
1: Go ahead.
2: 5305-9845.
1: Copy. Frank 553, checking status.
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0: Confirming last name, Poole, P-O-O-L. First name, Jacques, J-A-C-Q-U-E-S, 214-2000.
1: Therefore.
0: Negative return, Texas or Louisiana.
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3: Mustang Ridge 9 is on traffic. 12,900 block of Gunnison Grove.
4: 247 is on traffic for Wintergreen Loop

0: Unit Heat, correction, Heat 14 is out on traffic in Adam 30, 13,900 block of SM 2769. And just received a request to cancel, I'll show you tonight. Go ahead.
1: Being a 21,000 block of body on a 18-wheeler broken down, blocking traffic.
0: 10-4.

0: 10 Beach 11, they're leaving.
1: 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Austin 7.306.
2: Send me 306. Group of students has left. They appear to be heading back towards class, so we will be 10-8 for this call.
1: 10-4.
3: Thursday night, I have a social.
1: Got it.
3: It's going to be 425-85-3857.
1: I don't think I'm going to be able to find anything with the Social Security, but I'll try. He doesn't have an ID or anything on him.
3: Negative.
4: Unit Heat 14, clear code 4.

0: 30 dispatch.
1: Go ahead.
0: He's going to be out here for a little while. He lost a steering tire. He's waiting on a tire repair company to come out.
1: One 470 08 Emmanuel Road at the Blue Bonnet Reserve Apartments. The complaint is going to be an employee that advised that there's a resident that's causing a scene. Nothing physical, but the female did go after one of the employees.
2: Okay. 10-4, copy that.

0: 1319, can you provide a middle initial? That might be the state.
1: Baker 10 unit, trying to the disturbance on Emmanuel. So it's just going to be a black female wearing a shirt and shorts, currently standing outside of the office. She'll be about 25 to 30 years of age.

0: Unit 1 out of 41, clear your code 4.
1: All negative.
2: Returns.
3: Devil.
0: I know the name of the resident, I know the apartment number. I believe they arrived on foot and there should be another person with them, another black male. Caller said that the female was yelling and cursing at other residents. West State Highway 71. Patient's going to be approximately 40-year-old female, not awake, is breathing. Patient is having a seizure.
3: So I'm going to make my location over there. That location also have a report of a vehicle back there also. Yeah.

0: I've got northbound Heatherwild blocked off. Pflugerville's got the other side.
1: We'll make it 25. Can you pre-aid me for a traffic hazard in the 9,000 block of Baker?
2: We'll make it 25, 10-4.
0: If you come down here, I might check with them. I can't see all the way up there. Apparently, construction hit a big gas pipe, so they got everything shut down over here.

0: Mustang Ridge 9 is on traffic, 10,800 block of 183 South.
1: 911, I'm 10-4.
0: Unit 1, Adam 11, 10-4. Boulevard, we have a wrong way driver getting a vehicle description now.
2: 6.
3: Good.
4: Are you code 4 or do you need status?
3: I should be code 4.
4: 10-4.
0: We have a report of a wrong way driver at the intersection of Lakeway Boulevard and Highlands Boulevard. The complainant is not very cooperative with call taker. We're trying to get a vehicle description. It's a car, gray or blue, and that's all we can get so far.
1: Received en route. Was it on Highlands or the Boulevard?
0: We're working on that.
1: 10-4, I'll start that direction.
0: Go ahead.
5: You can show me 10-8, clear. I'm going to go ahead and put a note in CAD for you on it. There's nothing occurred right now, but I'll file a note to CAD for you.
0: CAD 9, can you still code for it?
1: 10-4, I'm writing notes individually at property.
0: 10-4. Central 48, 10-4. 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
1: You show me no checks.
0: Clear.

0: 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It's sounding like this is going to be in the area of World of Tennis.
1: 735, all clear on Lakeway Boulevard. I'll be turning on the Highlands.
0: Copy.
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0: Central 48, it's going to be a blue bike, boy 2, 5 boy, 0 Edward, Henry 6, I'm sorry, it's going to be O Edward, Henry 6, 0 2, 1 2, 9.
1: Central 48, 10 4, standby. Motor 21, go through traffic.
2: Motor 21, last name, Union, George, Adam, Robert, Tom, Edward, space, Robert, Ocean, George, Edward, Lincoln. First name is spelled Anna, Adam, Nora, Adam, white female, 1023 of 86.
1: Motor 21, 10-4. This is 48, that article is negative.
0: 10-4.
1: Motor 21, do you have a DLRD number? Coming back, no record found.
2: Motor 21, that's a negative. She said no driver's license.
1: 10-4, she's negative 29, no DLRD found.
2: Chief.
0: Hey, 27. Yes, ma'am. Can you open up that VOC card? I have the student that left campus. He has returned back to campus. I'll be talking to that scholar in room Adam 128 at this time. 343, that's pertaining to case number 705.
3: 10-4.
1: Number 39, 10-4, need a 75.
4: Negative. 814 PD. I got a security check at Wildhorse.
3: Yeah.

0: 035 dispatch. It's going to be on the north side of Lakeway Boulevard. I'll be heading that way to try to locate. It's a gray color small vehicle. Hispanic driver.
1: Copy.
0: It's 731.
1: Go ahead.
0: 31, I didn't see anything coming up Lakeway Boulevard for the four-way. I'm currently in about the 3800 block. I haven't observed anything.
1: 10-4.
0: I'm in date of birth, right, son?
1: Negative, standby. Copy.
0: Sure, if it's valid.
1: 10-4. Copy.

0: 49 return.
1: Good.
0: William Frank, John 0492, expires January of 27 on a 22 Audi, carry all white, registered to a Ouija Shen, address in Austin.
1: Okay.
2: Z Bend.
3: Denver.
4: North Heatherwild. I know the south, the northbound, but I'm curious about southbound, just north of the incident.
0: That's clear. I'm still on the line with Public Works. They're trying to get the information for you.
2: Westridge 924. Unit 1 on 1110-4.
5: Wombeck 11.
2: Wombeck 11. We have an additional caller on the line. I believe it's going to be a third party related to the female that was involved. Female Day Martesia Lake resides in apartment 7106. Believe that they're possibly going to be at the clubhouse or amenity center.
5: Amenity center office building. Is that where the complaint is?
2: Negative. I'm not sure how this person got the information. It's just a acquaintance of the female involved party, Martesia.
3: 0, standby. Break 817.
5: Go ahead.
3: Room D217, a student hit the emergency button on the phone. It was an accident. I did speak to the teacher by the first name of Amaris. The student was attempting to make a call to a parent.
5: 817, I'm clear. I just arrived. Thank you, ma'am.
3: 24820.
6: Still me a security check, please.
3: 10-4.
7: Is she at her apartment when she heard this happen?
2: She was on the phone with the female subject, unknown her location when she was talking to her.
7: 10-4, thank you.
0: In a lawsuit with a concrete company, unknown if that is with them. No one should be on scene.
1: I'm Marat.
0: Copy.

0: 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Go ahead and determine the exterior door turn. Dove Valley 811, standby. Go ahead.
1: Looks like fire department's in the process of wrapping up. I just gotta assist the truck getting out, otherwise we should be good enough for about 5 minutes.
0: Standby.
2: On the line with Public Works, she's saying that she's not seeing any active construction projects on Heatherwild in that area. She's trying to reach out to the project manager to get further info.
3: Received. We're running an active gas leak on Heatherwild, North Heatherwild. We have a constable just south of my location, and I'm assuming there's a PD unit north of my location. I was wondering if you had contact with those units or not. This is not a construction. This is just an active gas leak.
4: Zero, 2129, Adam Boy. Have a shelter drill at about 1400.
0: Tim, four.
3: That's what I'm showing. I just wanted to confirm that unit that's south of the incident, that's a constable unit. He may recommend moving that unit further south because all the traffic is having to do a U-turn there, maybe moving to Cactus Blossom where there's a T-intersection or a four-way intersection.
0: Copy.
5: City check. Can you start me on an exterior security check, early college?
0: Go for it.
4: A14 PD.
0: A14.
4: Can you pause my security check? I'll be in the south parking lot at Wild Horse, motorist assist for a staff member.
0: Tim, where?

0: Blue Ice English 9 is on traffic, 6400 block of Bedford, 1327.
1: Spring 553, clear on traffic, 1000 block, SM 685.

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1: Motor 21, can I verify insurance? You have 28.
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0: Heat 14, Cal.
1: You're in Heat 14, go ahead.
0: Both those vehicles passed me northbound on Wildfire. I just turned around. It's going to take a minute to get up there.
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0: Melissa Mitchell 9, I'm clearing your protective order return. 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
1: G54.
0: Go ahead.
1: One of the fire guys just advised me that we're going to have this blocked off for quite a while. I'm going to get on Pflugerville radio and see if I can get one of their units to replace me since they're on the other side as well.
0: 10-4. 441 checking status. Complaint is with the Veterans Crisis Line. Subject has SI with a plan to OD on sugar and alcohol. Currently having chest pain and left arm pain. Subject did state he has swords and knives. There's a dog in the backyard, unknown if it's aggressive. Stand for.
1: Constable 254 on Pflugerville.
0: Constable 254, got.
1: Yes, ma'am. Do you have another Pflugerville unit that can replace me on Heatherlaw with this gas leak? They advise they're going to be here quite a while.
0: That's clear. I'll show you around.
1: I'm at the 800 block of Heatherwell, northbound.
0: That's clear.
1: Thank you.
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0: Can you go ahead and show me 1041?
1: 10-4. Baker 32, Baker 42, now to a check welfare, Baker 40, 8712 Old Manor Road, Community Apartment 8108. Call Taker had a few mall on the line advising their grandson, quote unquote, lost his mind again and was yelling for help. The line disconnected, getting voicemail on callback.
0: Contact info for streets, if we can see if they can come out or if you can give me the info, I can call.
2: 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I'll send it to you on Teams.
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4: 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Let me switch back to 2.

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4: Ten 3-5, can you check a text deal already?
5: The Mustang Ridge 9 is on traffic, 11,500 block of 183 south.
1: Four.
5: 317 is code 4. One Baker 18 around to a suspicious person at Baker 10. 3300 Killingsworth Lane. It's going to be a lot number 362. Caller says that there is somebody watching the complainant from their vehicles in the driveway by saying it's been an ongoing issue since February. But the subjects are not outside right now.
1: Units on the assist BFD, we have street 76.
5: Service on Old Manor Road. The call taker can hear lots of yelling and screaming in the background. Call says he's throwing anything he can get his hands on.
4: Left
1: of Kirsten is eligible and clear. Spurs in 2031.
4: Received.

0: 我给49104。
1: Unit 1 David 49 10 4. I'm at Sabre 9, it's code 4. Units on the field of disturbance. The grandson is named Benjamin, born in 2012. No intoxication.
2: Building 2000, room 2238.00. Call back spoke to Felicity Brooks. She advised it was accidental. She's in the dental lab.

0: units on the family disturbance. There's going to be several other family members on scene. Call taker's trying to get where the subject is currently at in the apartment.
1: Lumbricker 25, 23.
0: Lumbricker 25, 10-4, you need the channel?
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0: 10-4.

0: County of Sunset Valley units, holding a reckless driver, 290 to Stearns Ramp. Calls in reference to a white Dodge Ram, ran the caller off the road. There's the birdie light heading westbound on the 290 service road, 28 young David Boy, 9250. Driver's going to be a white male over 50 years of age with long hair and glasses. They're last seen pulling into the parking lot at Ross and the Vitamin Shop.
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0: 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I'm replaced by Pflugerville.
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1: Yes, ma'am. 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
2: 10-4.
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0: Any physical door unlock?
1: Go ahead.
0: It'll be in building 8000. A student forgot their water bottle in a locked classroom. I'll advise when I get there.
1: 10-4.

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1: First of Mark is eligible clear expires in 2032.
0: Proceed, thank you. A12 dispatch. You can show Big Jim and Little Jumbo is up clear. Sam Ocean Nora. First name is Arthur. Common spelling. Date of birth is 2/18/1990. Should come back to a white male.
2: Unit 41 confirming the date of birth 2/15/1990.
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0: 8315 is in reach secure at all the 10-8. You retrieved his property. No report.
1: 10-4.
2: Unit 41, Senator Anderson, -99. Should be clear and current. NBL expires in 2032.
0: 10-4, thank you.
1: Capital 7944, 1073. Paul Baker 12 drives with a priority 1 collision with injury, Baker 10, 2900 block of West Pecan. Would be two vehicles, 18-wheeler versus a white sedan versus a gray sedan, three vehicles. Be a head-on collision.

0: Well, Baker 14 is around to check Wolfair, Baker 10, 2013 West Wolf Branch. EMS is going to be staging. Reference a customer that tried to put a bag over their head who was mentioning self-harm. EMS is going to be staging. Subject's currently going to be in the bathroom.
1: Go ahead.
2: KNE 21 dispatch.
0: And it's routed to check Wolf around Wolf Branch. The subject's in Xavier Smith, 30 years of age, via black male, wearing a red shirt and gray sweatpants.

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2: Seven 31 traffic.
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0: Monday to 49. Can I get the last three digits of the case number?
1: Unit 1, David, 49477.
0: Yeah, well.

0: A12, this is Rich.
1: A12.
0: You going to close the fire drill? 10-8, so come back in.
1: A12, 10-4, drill clear, 1323.
0: 10-4, thank you. You can show us in admin room, in the front office for AR.

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0: All right, text is William George Zebra 9469, and then I'll have the two for the truck and trailer whenever you're ready.
1: I'm ready, go ahead.
0: Minnesota 3842, Sam Tom X-ray.
1: Omega 18, go to the last one.
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1: 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Omega 16, 10-4.

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0: Unit Sunset Valley 4 responding to Priority 2, check welfare, 4800 block of West US 290 Highway eastbound. The phase 2 location for a black Ford F-150 going eastbound with the hazards on, driving approximately 25 miles per hour. Unknown 28, color no longer has visual. Capital Subway 707.
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2: Yeah, Mater 12, you're 43, it's been downgraded to a 3. Unit 1 Charlie 30 is code 4.

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0: Contact Victor 10, units holding a suspicious. Unit Meter 14, go ahead.
1: 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They're going to be at Ford Riata on 290, not great Meter.
0: Unit Meter 14, 10-4. Tanner Baker 10, units holding a suspicious person, 1605 Century Street.
2: Edward 13 and 1 Baker 27, are all four of y'all still needed on that call?
3: Omega 32 there with 13. We're standing by because he might get transported and he might get violent.
4: Why don't you go ahead?
5: Can you get on the cameras and look towards the northeast? 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
0: Course advising a subject with a CTW keeps circling the residence. Vehicle 28 X-ray X-ray King 1319. 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
2: Coming out of 2-1 off. I'm conducting a consent search here on Lamar and Big Jones. 28 is going to be Robert Frank Mike 1122. Robert Frank Mike 1122. I'm close.
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0: 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It came from a landline and immediately placed us on hold upon the answer. No answer on callback. David 516, checking status.
2: You should be no check. 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
0: 10-9, your last.
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3: Yes, ma'am. Be advised. 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
1: Well, Baker 16-0 to a suspicious person, Baker 10, 1605 Century Street at Bricktop Century Street. It's going to be a live video feed. Bison, they saw somebody walking in the back alley near the fence, saw it 1330 hours. So it's just going to be a white male, black shirt, blue jeans. Appear to be alone, unknown if they came in a vehicle.
2: Seven three five, 753, coming around to you.
3: 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Could be back here by that area, same area.
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1: What's your sign is code for?
0: Be safe.
1: Lawmaker 12, go ahead.
2: Can I get a 51 for the white sedan? It's going to be the front left down.
1: Lawmaker 12, 10-4.

0: Going to the 110. If it's not out, we'll just get AFD out here.
1: All right, 10-4.
0: You were able to get in through where your car's parked, or do we have to go around?
1: They'll have to go around. Easiest way to come to the backside like we came up last time. I just don't know how their fire truck's going to park that way.
2: Sure. 110, did you want me to send them over to the Holy Cross Brothers congregation area?
1: 10-4, just tell them it's on the backside. We'll meet it there and walk them to it.
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3: We're going to be on Will Davis, Highland Campus Drive. 20 is going to be Young John Charles 5226. Young John Charles 5266. It's going to be a white Honda, one octave.
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0: Hey, there's
5: go ahead and show that I arrived at transportation, approximately 143. Go ahead and show me 10A.
2: You know, 1 David 31 returns. Good. Negative 99 expires December of this year. Returns to a 2024 Ford pickup, white in color, to Allsafe Security LLC out of Austin. I'm clear. Can I give you another? Go ahead. George Edward Nora, Tom X-ray.
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Negative 99 expires 2027 to a 24 Lincoln SUV silver in color to a Judith Laredo at that address.

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1: One thing, go ahead.
0: Yes, ma'am. AFV is clear. Show me take. 10-4.
1: Okay. Monsignor's 9 is on traffic. 12,700 block of 183 South.

744. 744, go ahead. 744, send me back in a rotor report and a citation. Copy.

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0: 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On Colorado?
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0: 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On our single coast.
1: 1 David 21, what is it that they want us to do?
0: Unit 1 David 21, standby.
2: I'll be 10-8, 76 PD.
0: Four, five, five, checking status.
2: 4-4.
0: 10-4. County to 1 Baker 14. Off box being jammed. County 2 at 1 Baker 14.
3: Go ahead.
0: 1 Baker 14, we're getting an additional assist EMS call at the location you're out on for a 35-year-old Maltese male that was unconscious from a seizure. Are you aware of anything?
3: Yeah, 10-4. It's unrelated to my call, but yeah, there is a person here having a seizure and they did call for EMS.
0: 1 Baker 14, 10-4.

0: Well, Baker 16, route status is CMS 2013 West Hills Branch. Again, it's going to be for a 35-year-old male that was unconscious but breathing. Occurred from a seizure. Hold on,
1: 741 South Patrol, coming out of Hayes.
0: Okay. Mosimer 9 is on traffic, 183 Camino Real. 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Got out of a residential treatment center a week ago, just left the scene running. Ran towards behind the Spirit store in the wooded area. Still getting further.
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0: 1-7-2-2-9, Rosignol Cove.

0: something about a 14. Can you go with the description?
1: You know, Sunset Valley 14, it's going to be a white male wearing a gray Bailey Middle School t-shirt and blue jeans. He has short brown hair. No weapons, no intox.
0: Sons of that 14. I think I see him. We're between Michaels and a home fence.
1: Unit Sunset Valley 14, 10-4.
0: Sons of that 14. He's got a pretty big stick with him. I'm going to try to talk him down.
1: Unit Sunset Valley 14, I'm clear. Do you need the air?
0: Negative. He's just swinging it around here in the drainage ditch.
1: Unit Sunset Valley 14, 10-4.
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4: 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It's a pickup and trailer. Trailer plate. It's Texas 216206 John. The pickup plate is Texas Frank and John John. 0154 Black Ram 2500.
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2: 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We're talking to him.
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3: Okay, make contact with individual in woods. Waiting for the pick up the stuff. I'll be here for a second.
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0: Columbia Green, teen around to a suspicious person at Baker 10, 1525 Grand Avenue Parkway, River Horse Ranch Apartments. It's going to be near Building 13. Reference a male subject, unknown for the description, walking around the building, asking people if they want to buy marijuana. The complaint is going to be the manager of the leasing office.
1: Good.
2: Tom William King, 6402. Tom William King, 6402. You just add him to the call. We don't need a return.
0: Top Valley 14. 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
0: On no weapons. On an intoxication. Unit 5699, go ahead.
4: 5699, can you start the fire department? There's going to be elevator entrapment.
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5: Central 45, clear 41.
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5: 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Have follow up when you're ready.
0: Central 45, go ahead.
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0: Launch party 2, check welfare on Main Street in FM 1431. It's going to be for a young female pushing a grocery cart uphill near the intersection, possibly intoxicated on drugs for the complainant. Subject is going to be a white female, approximately 26 years of age. Last seen wearing clothes described as skimpy for the complainant, no weapon seen, possibly had a cell phone, headed towards Lago on 1431. Six checking status. Four one code 4.
7: Yes, ma'am. Del Valley 811. Ended up searching all the boys' locker rooms at the athletic facility. 811 Delta had 8 positive alerts. Nothing was found. You can show us back at the high school.
0: West FM 1626, SM Amtrak United Methodist Church. There's going to be a child in the vehicle with no car seat. It's an old blue Jeep with no top. Going right on FM 1626 towards IH-35. Child was approximately 4 years of age. The driver was a white male, last seen wearing sunglasses and a green shirt. That Jeep is going to be displaying license plate 680759King. In reference to that, check welfare for 1 David 45. Vehicles pulled over at the storage facility will be before the freight marker.
2: D45, I'm clear. That's a different direction than what they advised. I'm turning around. I was going toward 35. I'll be heading back toward Minchuk now.

0: Mainer 52 is code 4. Go ahead, sir.
1: 1042 Hayes.
0: Yes, sir.
2: Did you take a picture of it?
1: I'm sorry, repeat.
2: Did you by chance take a picture of it?
1: Of the person that we can.
2: Whatever was burning.
1: 10-4, I did.
2: 10-4. Put it in an email and send it to the UPD email, please.
1: 10-4, you got it.
3: Security check completed.
0: County to unit 5699.
4: Go ahead.
0: Can you confirm the location of where the elevator is?
4: 10-4, it's going to be on the third floor.
3: David 218 and David 210. Admin has been notified via email. You can also show me 10-8 on campus.
4: 10-4. I've been advised by security that it's in between the third and fourth floor.
5: Eight one seven.
6: I'll be 10-8 from the shelter drill call and out on traffic control main arrive.

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0: Winnebago 25, Route 10 assisting us, Winnebago 30, 16740 Albert Volker Road. Patient's going to be going to the lobby. EMS is going to be around for a 9-month-old infant that fell out of bed and is bleeding from the head.
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3: 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I updated CAD notes with all the information. Let me know if you want that door number.
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0: Parking lot A, Adam?
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0: 10-4.

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0: Unit 1 David 41, 10-4. 735, go ahead.
2: Out on traffic 2400 block at 620 South on the southbound shoulder. That's a truck and trailer. 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Stand by for truck.
0: You know, 1-45, go ahead.
1: That vehicle is not at the address. However, there's another vehicle parked there. It has the same last name for the RO for the other one.
0: Copy.

0: 823.
1: Yes, ma'am. I'll be doing an exterior security check. Can you take note?
0: 10-4. Can you confirm the trailer tag?
2: I will stand by. Trailer tag 64659. Yeah, correction, that's going to be 646595 John.
0: Copy.

0: 821.
1: I'll be out on traffic control for this Minnesota Lagos.

0: Marine female called and asked if we could send someone out to assist her and then quickly said no and hung up, asked when the voices in her house were going to be shut off.
1: 10-4.
2: Hey, 28, dispatch.
3: Hey, 28, stand by.
1: And I will be in front of Hornsby for traffic control.

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1: I'm going to be giving a courtesy ride to white female. It's going to be to the Anytime Fitness in La Vista.
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3: Kristen Jesse is eligible and clear, expires in 2027 with a G George restriction.
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0: Can you go ahead and confirm on that U-Haul for me, please? It's in good condition, all four of them.
1: Autolift at 11, 10-4.

0: 31, do we have a history with this resident?
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1: Seven, 5-2, go ahead.
2: Be at the Goodwill, 1901, 620 South, Texas plate. William Young, William, 9334. It's a blue work van.
1: Copy.

0: Hey, one.
1: I'm just looking for the one for the bacon. I'm getting you.
0: 818-42?
1: Yeah, 42. Thanks.
2: 241 negative. We have no further information.
3: 10-4.
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0: go ahead.
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0: 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But if you have a Texas ID card, he says he has an occupational license.
1: Go ahead.
2: A30 dispatch.
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1: 816.
0: Can you log a CAD number for a parent that did not want to obey in the crosswalk of Oak Meadows? I'll be upon body cam footage. I'll be entering that into the CAD system.
2: Uber by name and date of birth. I did find a driver's license for him. It expired in 2024, but it does show eligible. No work permit notifications on his driver's license.
3: Okay, thank you. So it just shows expired?
2: True affirmative. Just shows that it expired in 2024. I've attached the information to your call notes. It'll be under your NCIC tab.
3: Okay, thank you.
4: 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Maynard 15, checking your status.
5: Adam, Tom, Robert, Ida, Charles, Ida, Adam, date of birth 8/23/94.
2: Okay. Unit Jones 150, do you have a middle initial? Unit John 550, 10-4.
4: Century Street. Yeah, brick top, Century Street. Urban's possibly the same subject, white male, seen walking back and forth behind the fence line.
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2: 259, code 4.
1: 10-4. Walnut Baker 11, Route 8, priority 2, Walnut Baker 10, 2700 West Pecan Street. It's going to be at the Bank of America ATM machine, advising it's lost power. Monitor company is requesting to have it checked.
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7: Traffic, 4100 block of B Cave Road.

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0: 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Pike Electric is out working on just the power line right next to it. The ATM appears to be all secure.
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2: Two six nine one 2957.
1: Copy.

0: 264 is on traffic, 11600 block, North Mopac Expressway, southbound.
1: Last of Obalana is eligible and clear expires in 2030.
2: Chief, thank you.
0: Two 259's on traffic, 11900 block North Lamar.
3: Mm-hmm. 1337, EMS arrived.
1: 2-4.
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1: Can you put me on a suspicious vehicle at the 8700 block of Alderman? It's unoccupied.
0: 10-4.

0: Mainer 11 is on traffic, 10,600 block Old Highway 20.
1: Good.
2: So 31, it's going to be 620 Spillman Loop. It looks like it's southbound for a Paul Mary 6382. It'd be a wanted person out of Mansfield Police Department.
1: Ten four.

0: What's every Chinese code for?
1: Austin. Can you go ahead and confirm on that, please? That warrant.
0: 10-4. There's also a Tiburon for Mark Trammell. Failure to appear, Constable 2.
1: Yeah, we can hold off on that.
0: 10-4.
2: Go ahead. 10-4 traffic control, 76 to see your audit.

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1: A14.
0: Yeah, that's a security check at Wildhorse.
1: 814-10-4, is 829 still with you?
0: That's affirmative.
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1: Be here to stop that vehicle. I cleared you off the call.
2: Proceed. Eight two zero.
0: 1042.
1: 10-4. 1-14-3, Friday 2, traffic hazard in Baker 10, 3300 block of West Hills Branch. Reference A, black sedan that's blocking traffic, nobody seen in or near the vehicle.
2: 1-11, I think I may have passed that. It's going to be, I think, Pflugerville's if it's on Head of Wild and West Hills Branch.
1: Negative. This is going to be on the 3300 block of West Hills Branch near Mopac.
0: 10-4. 813.
3: 8-1-3. Starting exterior security check at this time.
1: 442. 1-14. The vehicle's actually going to be on Howard. It's going to be in the turn lane to turn onto Wells Branch.
4: But when I run him by the 28, it's showing the same then.
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3: Conveil 41606362. Do you run a CCH on that?
1: It's 742. Any details on the charges you're looking for?
3: Sorry, traffic was very loud. Can you turn on?
1: Any details on the previous charges that you are looking for?
3: Any prostitution charges or anything like that?
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2: .247 is on traffic, 1800 block, Lowman's Crossing. .259 traffic, 11,800 block, North Lamar.

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0: 442. Condition is that vehicle in?
1: Good condition, off road.
0: 10-4.
2: Address out of California, no 29. Expired July of 2025. Restriction A, corrective lenses. Denied renewal, failure to appear, negative 29.
0: Four. 10-4.

1 Charlie 30 and routing a party to disturbance in Charlie 10, 5500 block of McKinney Falls Parkway. I was going to be with Del Valley ISD Transportation, advise that there's a male subject hitting the school bus. School bus drivers trying to drop off elementary school students, but they're not able to.

0: about 8 or 6 or such.
1: Falcon Triple Jet. Units are also disturbance on McKinney Falls Parkway. The bus is going to be in front of 6625 McKinney Falls Parkway. They're trying to ascertain a subject description.
0: Falls Apartments, bus number 2508. There's a man hitting the bus currently. Not physically hitting the bus. Is in progress. That's why they were calling 911.
2: That location again?
0: The McKinney Falls apartment. I'm en route.
1: County 2 at Manor 52, checking your status.
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1: Manor 52, 10-4. Units route to disturbance on McKinney Falls Parkway. All we have right now is that it's a black male.

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1: It's going to be slow to come. The bus driver is Spanish speaking.
0: Did you copy that traffic, sir?

0: Three Baker 20, last name Mike, Ida George Union Edward Lincoln, first name Mike Adam Robert Charles Edward Lincoln Edward, date of birth 3/27/1979, white male of a Texas BLM. 3 Baker 20, 10-4.
1: Tom, Sam 1531, Paul, Tom, Sam 1531.
2: Three Baker 20. Your subject's negative. DL is current and clear.

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1: Route to 6625 McKinney Falls Parkway to assist with that incident.

0: Is the bus inside the apartment complex? Because I'm not seeing anything around it.
1: I can see the bus right now is right in front of the apartment. Literally at the entrance. I'm about to turn, make the entrance.
0: $13,200 Silver Blazer Drive.

0: 3 Bacon 47, Rente Party 2, Traffic Hazard, Baker 20, 973 at Schmidt Loop. Urban Day white semi truck that's blocking traffic, unknown license plate. 32, returns have been added to the call.
1: Go ahead.
2: Valley 806, everything's code 4 for now. There is a female trying to pick up her children. She advised that the man that was hitting the bus went to the right of the apartment complex.
0: Available David 30 units, holding a priority 3 sexual assault of child in David 30. Unit Sunset Valley 14, clear code 4.
2: Description. Travis County's out.
3: Hi, 10-4. 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
0: 10-4.

0: Console 440.
1: Console 440, go ahead.
0: It looks like the male individual that was disturbing the bus ran towards the building 17, I believe. Here, I'm going to go check by, see if he's still out here.
1: Console 440-10-4, confirming that's building 17 at 6625 McKinney Falls.
0: 10-4, that's correct. Console 440, I also have the Valley ISD SRO out here with the school bus. School bus code 4 right now.
1: Console 440-10-4.
2: A14 PD security check.
1: 814.
2: Well, of course, all exterior doors locked and secure. I'll be back as a single unit out at MAP for dismissal. 829 will be 76 to BD, and he'll be 42 at 4 p.m.

0: William Paul Henry, 6637. Caller also saw somebody hit the child multiple times.
1: Go ahead. Tell the advisor I was 806. Come. Go ahead.
2: Are you getting from the phone?
3: There are reports that the subject might have been walking towards the back of the complex.
0: Unit Jones 548, go ahead.
2: Jones 743, unfortunate, that disturbance is code 4.
0: Unit Jones 543, 10-4.

0: Hello, Ali. Hey, 21.
1: Go ahead.
0: Tonight from Beatty Elementary. Been route to Dead Valley High School for a school release.

0: Go ahead.
1: 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We are going to be executing that search warrant now.
0: 742, copy 1534. 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

0: Capital to available headquarters trooper. 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
1: And four, do we have a phone number for that 28 that's blocking?
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3: It's going to be in front of building 3000, the black Ford Focus.
4: Card for Q2, we're going to advise our staff or building here to shelter in place. They're calling EOD, they have a suspicious package next door. And if we have any units available in the area, to go ahead and assist.
6: Joe 3, what car are we pulling up?
0: V8, check welfare. It's going to be at 104 Rex Kerwin Court, 104 Rex Kerwin Court. The nurse requested an MHO for a resident that's threatening to harm himself. He's at the nurse's station right now. He was trying to cut his wrist with his watch. His name is Vincent. And CIC1's clear on the call as well. Edward 447, clear yourself assigned to the 911 call at the water treatment plant on Weiss.
4: I'll be 1042. Have a great evening.
6: Precinct 2 units responding. Give me a second to make contact over there, see where they need us, and what we got. I'll advise. I don't want to flood the area and cause confusion. So give me a few minutes and I'll advise.
7: Do you want us to stage at the office?
6: 10-4, 109,
7: let me give my card one time, please.
6: 10-4.

0: 210 to any precinct 2 units. 264 is going to be kind of the meetup spot. Just meet up with her and let me get in here on property and see where they need us, and we'll direct you from there. But meet up with 264.
1: Two 6 4 2 10. You want me to block traffic from coming down this road?
0: Negative. Y'all could just kind of stage along Bright Birdie, and then that way we're not all sucked in here trying to back out and figure out where to go.
1: 10-4.
2: 203. Probation is being advised. We are locking down the building, shelter in place. And Sam, once you get more information, let us know, and then we'll let everybody else know. And security is about to send out the notification for the blast to stay away.
0: 210, I'm clear.

0: Unit 3, Adam 40, 10-4.
1: Is there an update on that confirmation?
2: Negative, they have not responded yet.
0: Unit 3, Adam 40, clear your code 4.

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1: Go ahead.

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1: So there, you can have one unit blocking the entrance to the our office, making sure no new people come in through our driveway.
0: Left 3 is 039, 039.
2: Got an update whenever y'all are ready.
3: Go ahead, sir.
2: 210, the suspicious package is in the alleyway, north side of the stadium, south side of the apartment complex. Outside of the building, it's in like the little alleyway. It's a suitcase. EOD is on the way. APD is good on interior. They asked if we could have one unit down at the bottom of Bright Verde to turn traffic around from coming down on into the stadium. So if we get one unit there, maybe two. And then how many more we got?
1: We have a couple more coming. I do want one at the entrance of our office. We're shutting down the building for now to turn people away.
4: 202, I'll take the entrance to the building.
2: The entrance, blocking off the entrance. 39 traffic. Bright Verde, turning people around. Do not let them come down the stadium and come back around this way. On the north side of the stadium. And then maybe one or two come to where I'm at. We may have to evacuate the south side of the building, but we're kind of holding in place till EOD gets here.
3: 10-4, I'm heading to you. 210.
2: 10-4, nice and easy. No rush on anything. Just nice and easy, creep on down. Try not to freak people out yet. So we know what we're working with.
5: 261, I'm positioned at Bright Verde and burn it, not allowing any cars to even turn down Bright Verde.
2: 210, I'm clear.
0: Tim, for 264, 210, you want me to go ahead and come to you then?
2: Delta, if you could, we've got an APD unit that is on the northeast corner of the stadium. There's a parking lot over there with an entrance. If you would circle around over there just to help them out. The easiest way is going to be take Burnett up to Breaker, head east on Breaker, and then you'll see the little driveway right before the railroad tracks. Take a right. And it'll take you to that parking lot that they're at. You'll see him with his overheads on.
0: 10-4.
2: And then we should be good for units on scene. I'll let y'all know when we make a determination on the residents in the building. Still talking to APD about it. Approach.
0: 10-4. 10-4, 822.
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6: 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You changed my location to Smith Lane and 973.
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4: Go ahead.
0: 4757 5452.
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0: Good.
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0: Okay.
1: Unit 3 David 10, 10-4. Two 35, return.
2: 10-35.
1: Last of Lee is eligible and clear. Expires in 2030.
2: See you, thank you. Citation.
1: 749, copy.

0: Lincoln 12 Zimron, switch check welfare. 13600 East Highway 290 is a Chevron. Reference to caller witnessing an elderly female fall. Caller says that the female seemed very confused, possible dementia.
1: Can you come to dispatch?
2: Central.
3: Two 10 203. Just to keep you updated, we've APD's already put good eyes on it, but we're gonna put the drone up just to take a look at the surrounding area while EOD's en route.
4: For possible assault, cool for us this time.
5: Where's he 56?
6: 56, go ahead.
5: I'm getting over his front grass to see the damage of the vehicle.
3: We'll know more once they get here and x-ray it and look at what's going on.
5: Go ahead.
7: What lot is it in?
5: Parking garage, second floor, level zone C, probably.
7: Jeff, well, we can take that. Do we need to drive the complaining party over?
5: Go for it next. I'll head over there with you.
7: So.
5: Go for
0: it. It's also going to be en route. However, as the female fell and is now bleeding through the pants, will be a white female at pump 6, last wearing a white and blue shirt, white pants. In bus area 9 clear, out on traffic, 17,300 block of Camino Real.
3: No checks, and you can make me primary.
0: Go ahead.
4: Yes, ma'am, we're going to be in room Adam 104.
5: I say I'm Charlie 7340.
3: Amount of cars in the parking lot, the it's like Caliche parking lot, northwest corner of the property. So it may be them, but there's also a parking lot on the south side that they may be coming out. To my knowledge, there's nobody on the south side of the stadium since the devices or potential device is in between the stadium and these apartments over here on the north side.
8: 10-4, yeah, that looks like where they're coming from, the south side, right behind our office.
3: Yeah, they're flowing out from over there then. We've got everything on lockdown over here. So we have no cars coming from us to you.
8: 10-4, sir.
7: 259.
4: Yeah, the car to sleep, pre-flight check was done, and drone is deployed.
5: 211, is the air clear?
6: No belly, please. Go ahead. Myself and 828 Delta will be 42.
0: 10-4. Park 67, did you have traffic?
1: 3 Baker 47. Can I give you two numbers for the car?
0: Yeah, 3 Baker 47, the 27.
1: First number, get next DMV number, 00967-6591, Charlie. Second number is going to be US DOT number, 399-9716.
8: Lakeside en route, they had another stall vehicle that they had to attend to. I'm going to stand by with this vehicle.
0: Was the first deal that you gave for Texas?
1: It's just two numbers for the car, they're not DLs.

0: 22210.
1: Your turn, Gov.
0: I got relief from my spot. I'm heading a little bit closer to you. You want me to meet up with 259 to deploy a drone if needs be?
1: Yeah, you can come to our location. Come on down in front of the stadium, and you'll see myself and APD's overheads on the north side of the stadium. Can't miss us. You're clear to come on up here.
0: Network? 259.
2: Go ahead.
3: This is 43. I have eyes on the case. It's a black square case with wheels, hard shell. Looks like it's next to the parking lot, east lot, forward sign.
2: 10-4.

0: 210-203, guys. 80, want the deputies working with you to switch to APD or just stay on our channel?
1: Let's move to dispatch. Are you good if we move to east, or you want to leave that open in case y'all have to close one of the channels?
2: Y'all can move to east, I'll monitor.
1: All right, 10-4. Units helping out APD on this suspicious package. Let's move to east, 203. You clear on that?
0: 10-4. Also, with the updates, 259s. I don't know if he's there with his command there, but to give APD the live updates of what he has.
1: Yeah, 10-4. We're standing right here with him, monitoring the footage off the drone.
0: 10-4. I'm stationed. I'm staying by the office unit. You know,
1: 10-4. Moving to east.
3: Commander unit, en route to the check welfare. The vehicle will be a silver Ford Explorer, 28 on the card. Female was stating that she's confused, doesn't know where she's at. Will be a 80-year-old female, conscious and breathing.
4: Commander 12, I'm clear. I'm stuck at the line at 219 Greg Maynor. The westbound turn lane to go south on Greg Maynor is not cycling properly. Can you also advise Texas on this issue?
3: Commander 12, we'll clear. I'll notify them.
5: Good. Can I get you en route to 1431 in Loman Ford? 1431 in Loman Ford. Advise of an AT lawyer that's stuck in the middle of the intersection. Caller advised that it was filled with lumber.
0: 10-4.

0: Go ahead.
1: Jenny from Senior High, 42.
0: Both other drivers. Flying 628. Lincoln Henry King, 8180. Unit Manor 45, clear code 4. Front 4. 10-4.

0: 48. Can I get the incident number?
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0: 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We'll be 10-6 on search.
1: 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Ten four.

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1: Go ahead.
0: Can I get an incident number for this call that I took over?
1: Yes, sir. It is 2610-0050. Repeating, 2610-0050.
2: Out that he had the door open. He was not coming in and out. Cabin has been notified. Email has been sent with UCC as well. You can show me 1042.
1: Five zero, 2610-0050.
0: Copy. Thank you.

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0: So far.

0: 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Show one across the field.
1: Lovely.
2: Eight two seven.
3: 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We'll be conducting a interview for a student for potential neglect.
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0: 823, I was answering 827.
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1: Go ahead.
0: 343, the vehicle that struck the other is still in the parking garage on the first floor, zone C, Charles. The vehicle that hit the other is still there.
2: Vehicle 35, he's not stopping, but he's just going really slow.
3: Unit 3, Vehicle 35, 10-4.
1: Airborne.
3: 33, clear, now to back up, 3, Vehicle 35.
1: 35, we just turned into Trumpet Road. He's got his hazards on. We passed plenty of stopping points.
3: 10-4, can I only see the switch off closed?
1: Vehicle 35, we're going northbound on Jacqueline Lane. Reason for the stop is going to be expired registration. Speeds are 19 miles an hour.
3: Yes, Vehicle 35, 10-4.
1: Coming to a stop at 5804 Jacqueline Lane. He pulled into a house.
3: Yes, Vehicle 35, I'm clear.
2: High risk stop.
3: Yes, Vehicle 35, I'm clear.

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1: There's one, clear.
0: Clear.
1: Seabreaker 35, it's going to be occupied times one. I only have one person right now.
0: Yeah, Seabreaker 35, I'm clear. Charlie 41's out on cell phone, suspicious person, Charlie 20, 7800 block of Hayride.

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0: 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Unit 3 Baker 110, route party 2, vehicle fire Baker 10 1108 West Olympic. Vehicle smoking, still getting information. Unit 3 Baker 35, 3 Charlie 33 has just gone on scene.
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0: Tempered. Lord is a white male, medium build, 5'9", last seen wearing gray shirt and shorts, no 32, if not intoxicated.
2: Command, so far compliance.
0: Unit 3333, clear, given command, so far compliance. A Spanish speaker who's going to need a translator advising of smoke coming from the bottom of the vehicle. Out of our agency for Minette.
3: Status?
0: 4-4.
3: Received.
0: Go ahead.
4: Is there any way of getting in contact with APD and seeing what the ETA is on Lakeside?
0: 10-4.
4: Just 343, I got Hero out here, but they're on their way to the other disabled vehicle that APD is out on.
0: Charles 772.
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0: 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I'll be 10-8 on campus.
3: Lena is pregnant, stating she's receiving death threats, says someone is going to kill her and her baby. Caller is a Spanish speaker.

0: located 3 Adam Townsend Route, Party 2, Reckless Driving, 18600 Block, FM 1431. Be coming up on Reed Park, George Paul 59 Victor Mary on a 22 Honda pickup, red in color. Was swerving all over and tried to run the caller off the roadway.
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4: First name's going to be Adam, Nora, Davis, Robert, Edward, Sam. Last name's going to be Sam, Adam, Lincoln, Adam, Zebra, Adam, Robert.
2: 10-4.

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4: Five
1: oh two. Go ahead.
4: Get a high school unit en route to that brush collision.
1: Unit 3 to 10th and route, party 2 alarm, David 30, 4200 Ravine Ridge Trail. Unit muscle ridge 3, clear for 4.
3: Yeah, location and what side they're over there on?
1: 620 in Lowman's Crossing, northbound side of the road, south of the intersection. Brake 504. Go ahead. 504, we have a report of a collision with a school bus at 620 in Lowman's Crossing. It's going to be northbound, just south of the intersection. Do you have an officer that can go that way?
5: One of us will be en route.
1: Please advise who, when you can.
5: 10-4.
1: Clip yourself. What's your unit ID?

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1: Motor 21, South Fork.
2: Units are out to the collision. We have an additional caller stating the bus was rear-ended. We're gathering what other information we can at this time.
3: Beta X, now she's advised. We're code 4.
2: Clear. Five 04. Go ahead. 519 will be in route. Copy, thank you.
4: 509 can disregard. 513, I'll be in route.
2: 513, copy.
5: 735, it's going to be south of Loman Spur. Also, still in the northbound lanes.
2: 735, copy, south of Loman Spur. The bus is occupied by students. 513, I copy.
5: 735, I'll be checking for injuries.
2: Copy. 15, 10-4.
6: I'm here now. It's on 620 proper. We're blocking the outside lane just before the spur.
3: 10-4.
6: I can take it for now unless something else comes up, then we can switch.

0: Robinson, I do have the plate for the Acura SUV.
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0: It's X-ray Victor David 6439 on a maroon SUV.
1: Copy. Canyon 4-5.
2: Florida passenger 36 Victor Charles Union Paul. It's going to be a Ford Black Eclipse. 7000 block north, SH 130 northbound.
1: So far.
3: The school bus are okay, no injuries.
1: 735, copy, 500, go ahead.
3: I'm on 620 northbound at Flint Rock, trying to get over the EDC. I'm trying to make it up there to the bus crash.
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3: 509, if you could, just keep coming.
4: The Valley 16.
0: Go ahead.
4: Yes, sir. Be at the high school for school release.
0: Go for it.
2: The Valley 22, same traffic.

You know, their Baker Falls and Rouse, Party 2, Cruelty Animals in Bakerton, 2700 East Tower Lane, Building 2, at the Kintara Apartments. The caller was at Building 2 on the third floor. There was a dog on the porch that appears to be wheezing. It looks like he cannot breathe.

0: 18 8th Baker 40, Fox Code 4, and a follow-up investigation in Baker 40, 15009, Stave Oak Lane. Top 4.
1: Six King of 1126 4103. Six King of 1126 4505.
2: Go ahead.
1: I'm away from our unit. Are y'all currently on something right now?
2: Negative. We're not on anything.
1: Can you make my location?
2: Over route. I'm coming from Paynton.
1: Confirm, so far.
0: Possible ODs.
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0: 735. Is this, what kind of vehicle is this? Henry Victor David.
1: Sorry, it's X-ray Victor David, 6439. It's a maroon Acura.
0: Copy.

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0: Texas Young, Lincoln Frank, 3035. He in the parking lot in front of 2nd Street. Looks like both subjects are awake and breathing.
1: Temper. Temper. Can you go to confirm? 10-4.

0: 631-779.
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0: 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I noticed there are multiple units already out.
1: No, we're good. Thank you.

0: Victor, if I want to confirm, we have both 28. X-ray Victor David 6439, and the school bus is 1497537.
1: Copy. 513, can I give you another plate? It's not going to be involved. I think it's going to be the father of the X-ray Victor David. Go ahead. It's going to be X-ray Young Charles 0904, X-ray Young Charles 0904. Copy.
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0: 5, I'll check to the south side. 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
2: Unit 3, breaker 43, clear code 4. Unit 3, breaker 41, clear out on traffic. 12,800, block of 130 northbound.
3: Can you
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4: Near the entrance by 1,000.
3: Denver's Easy Tow has accepted. They've been notified of the blocking lane situation, and they are en route. ETA shows approximately 24 minutes.
6: Will you change that back to vehicle fire instead of assist fire, please?
3: So far.
7: I'm going to be in the parking lot of Senior High on Charles John Lincoln 0911 Gray Honda.
1: 826, repeat the 28.
7: 28 is going to be Charles John Lincoln 0911.
3: Elkridge Street, 20200 Elkridge Street. They're requesting police presence for a white Toyota King David Robert 1204. It has been there for several hours with people inside, at least one female occupant. She was following their vehicle around and is now parked at the Sallyport area, filming people coming in and out.
0: We'll be out with the other half of your incident.
5: 37. Can you go ahead and take him to the office to speak with him?
8: Down 35. 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
9: 735, I have no 27.
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9: Go with the next. 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

0: copy 1042 at 804 Delta.
1: 10-4. I have a 10-year-old male student that is attacking a teacher at Oak Meadows Elementary School. They called it in to APD. They didn't call us. And APD didn't have any further information.
0: Receive. So we have one unit en route, or do we have one on scene already?
1: I have one unit en route. 822 is en route.
0: 801, receive.
2: Baker, 480, clear cell sign to the SS Public Dispatch Lobby.
3: Lewis is eligible and clear, expired 9-22 of 2027 with a G. George restriction. Vivian is eligible and clear, expires in 2032. She does have a school bus endorsement. Registration and insurance is confirmed on your Acura.
4: 735, received. Yeah, 35, insurance confirmed with both.
3: Seven 35, insurance is confirmed on your Acura. The school bus shows verify manually.
4: My apologies, I got that. Thank you.
3: Good one.

0: 83 on 30 is out on traffic. Anderson Mill and Grand Falls.
1: Thank you, sir.
2: 5633. Go ahead. Clear, Mel.
0: Yeah, 3 on 30 is

0: 823.
1: Yes, ma'am. 843. I just finished interview with student and parent. I'm gonna be pulling up a case right now in Ricardo footage as well, and I'll be tonight from that.
0: 104.

0: 211, it's 1.21.
1: AB 701, Decker Lake Road, apartment 3203 at the Pros Decker Lake Apartments. Female caller gave this location, then disconnected. Correction, they gave the location, then the line went silent. Unable to get them back on the line. I have a location for the caller showing at 9130 Hawkeye Road. In the Mustang Ridge 9, clear, out on traffic, 13,100 block of 183 southbound.
0: Just say I need a DRE.
2: Yes, ma'am.
3: County to David 10 units, receiving reports of reckless driving, 19300 block west at Highway 71. In a 3 to 10 clearing route, it's going to be two vehicles eastbound weaving in and out of traffic passing B Creek. Be a gold Nissan Rogue and a silver Nissan Rogue.
2: 3 to 10 County.
3: Go ahead.
2: I'm westbound of those vehicles trying to catch up, but can we pass that on to PKs and Lakeway?
3: We're clear.
1: They need EMS.
0: Nobody's answering at the front office either.
4: No issue.
2: Sure. 7.201 says he is unavailable right now.
3: 10-4.

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1: Show Travis County on scene.
0: 10-4.
1: We have unit 4719 with family on the exterior of the school. I just arrived.
0: 10-4.
2: Unit 3-30 checking status. Random 30 is code 4 by MDC.
0: 801, 10-4, you too.
2: Got any available over unit?

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1: You know, 35, that check welfare on Decker Lake Road. Patient is 50-year-old female, awake and breathing, feeling lethargic. Is that going to be medical only?
0: Just have one unit check by.
1: Unit 3, Adam 20, Zen Rock, Party 2, Family Disturbance, Adam 20, 17,004 Round Mountain Road.

0: Sorry, Adam 20. It's been upgraded to priority 1. It was physical 5 minutes ago. Complainant advised was attacked by sister's boyfriend a minute ago. Correction, additional caller advised.
1: Your voice.
2: 822.
1: Go ahead.
2: All right, following notes, the student is a 10-year-old male, sped from Bastrop County. He's at the school because of the fact of his situation. He assaulted a bus driver. The bus driver hasn't been interviewed yet at this point. They have contacted the guardian. The guardian is supposedly en route. The student is in 4719 currently. To free up 4719, we're going to move him to my vehicle, which is unit Paul 04. That's it as follows.
0: Units out to the reckless driver. The vehicle is no longer following the complainant. Saw the subject vehicle left turning into the Blackhawk neighborhood. Unit 3 Baker 45 clear, not to party to reckless driver in Baker 40, 16,800 block of 969. Will be for a red charger going eastbound, past the complainant unsafely and was tailgating.
3: Two. Can we have an Edward unit review this call so we can cancel since Wando 17?
0: Easy, Baker 7, I'm clear.
4: Number 31, stand by, all the way.
0: Number 31, 10-4.

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0: Please public service 801.
1: Thanks, will do.
2: Denver's coming from the south or the north?
0: 735. Unknown, they did not specify. Do you need me to find out?
2: Well, traffic's backed up. Northbound traffic's backed up, so if I can assist them by getting here quicker, I can do that.
0: I'll see what I can find out. Hey, 826.
3: Can you show me 1041? Looks like Travis County has a broken down 18-wheeler. They just need some help blocking off traffic. I'm out here on 973.

0: no intox or weapons for additional callers. Kim advising no 32.
1: I got a 28 by VIN. I'd assume out of Texas, there's no plates in this car. It's going to be 1, George 1, Zebra, David 5, Sam, Tom 8, King, Frank 1, 8, 6, 5, 8, 7.
0: Complainant will be waiting in the front yard by the road. Correction, additional complainant, Stephen. White male, 59 years of age, last name wearing white shirt, blue jeans. Kim's husband, last name wearing green shirt and black shorts. Kim did advise he could be intoxicated on meth. Kim advised her brother was trying to take a silver Honda CRV that is on scene. She also wanted to make a theft report earlier today.
2: Needs assistance, or does he have permission to use the shoulder?
3: Both. He advises we need help, and he can use the shoulder.
2: Copy.
4: The 259, can you add the next case number to the card, please?
2: So far.

0: Rebecca 1.
1: Easy, Rebecca 1.
0: Rebecca 1, I'm code 4. The ballot is defeased. I'll be attempting contact with the residents.
1: Easy, Rebecca 1, 10-4.
2: Austin 6550321, confirm.
1: He was choked. The parties are separated.

0: phone.
1: I've lost connection. Can you show me 10-8, please?
0: 10-4.
2: A23. Yes, we might have the last three of that incident when you're ready.
0: I'm good.
2: 707, repeat 707, and I'll be 42 minutes.
0: 10-4.

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1: Cover.
2: I'll be out at unit 2116. Can we confirm this apartment?
1: Cover. Unit 3 Charlie 41, clear now to the Priority 1, closure with the jury and Charlie 10, 7100 block of East William Cannon. Will be two vehicles walking eastbound, red truck versus silver SUV. People are surrounding around the vehicles to get people out.
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2: Okay. 3 Charlie 33, if you'll add me to that collision with injury, I'll be back to my car in just a moment.
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0: Unit Mary 13, clear and out to ready to correction, now upgraded priority 1 alarm call. Yeah, 10703-290 eastbound. Yeah, the St. David's freestanding ER, zone 3, panic button or station, audible alarm. Go ahead.
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0: 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Unit 3, David, change the route, priority to alarm.
2: Did my transmission go through?
0: Unit 5-6-9-9-10-4. 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And David, change 16-100 Golden Top Drive. Unit 3, Adam 20, I'm clear. Your traffic is low. Rooming at David. He said, who are you on the phone with? Police, and then the line disconnected.

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0: 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Rear up. 1060.
3: I see wearing a black long sleeve shirt, black pants, walking with a cast on the right foot. That's clear.
0: You'll be out with Brandon for the runway.
3: That's clear.
4: X-ray Victor Frank 2543. We're gonna have eastbound blocked off for right now.
3: Either Joy 4124. Paul 286 for 911 call.
4: Good.
3: 16108 Fitchburg Circle, 16108 Fitchburg Circle. We just had an open line. Could hear a male and female talking casually about going to HEB. 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No answer. I'll call back.

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1: Austin, 6 King, 1101. The mother's name, father's name, father's phone number, primary address, and mailing address are all on the call.
0: 10-4. Edward 447, checking.
2: Detain.
0: Clear 1, detain.
2: 4, is that work out for?
0: Okay.
3: 3 Charlie 41. We're going to have both east and west shut down right now until we can clear some of the emergency vehicles out.
0: Okay, 3 Charlie 41, clear.

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1: Just Route 43. Both lanes of travel are shut down. Just waiting to get the 18-wheeler clear.
2: T-34. T-34. T-34 and X-51 for X-ray Victor Frank. Going to be all four up, heavy front end damage. And then an X-51 for William King Charles. Going to be front left down.
0: 10-4. Brand X.
2: T-34, we haven't announced already. We're going to be code 4.
0: T-34, quick, go for it. 15, I'll show you 10-8 from this arm. Go to the disturbance out there. Yeah, Mr. Ridge 9, clear. Out on traffic, 12,100 block of Trail.
3: 35, Denver's on scene.
0: 10-35, copy. That's clear. One in custody. Reporting to assist EMS and Baker 10, via 13604 Crooked Creek Drive. Patient is a 58-year-old female, not conscious but breathing. Caller, the patient collapsed and is now shaking and breathing.
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2: Do you show any PD units en route to me?
0: Negative. They don't have anyone available at this time.
2: Before, can you start EMS and the recovery unit?
0: Yes, sir. 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
0: 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I have a request from Travis County for an assist at 2nd Street and West Ave.
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0: Copy. Sedan hit her on 1431 in Loman. There was an additional car that also called in and left their information saying that they were a witness.
3: So the Robinson subject in custody.
0: 742 in custody, 1717.

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0: 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For clarification, are you in uniform?
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0: 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I'm circling around the parking lot, not seeing anybody.
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0: Unit bus 0-9 clear. Out on traffic, 12,400 block of 130 northbound. Unit bus 0-9 clear, code 4.
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2: The valley 16. Yes, ma'am. I'll be 10:42. Have a good night.
3: 10:42.

0: How about 8 to 6? How about 8 to 6? How about 8 to 6 on 42?
1: Show Austin unit 4719, leaving the scene. They've been cleared of the scene. Show myself still on the scene until parent arrives. We're 10-4 on the scene.

0: Three Baker 47. I'm code 4. I don't need an additional. I got another 28 wind ready.
1: Three Baker 47, clear code 4. Got the 28.
0: William Robert Zebra 4029.
1: Three Baker 47 so far.

0: I'll be 42.
1: Caller is requesting police for the patient that was there earlier. Via Ryan Wood, white male, also wearing a black shirt, black pants with a walking boot on. Subject is currently on scene. If they leave, it'll be on foot. No intoxication.
2: 1101 West McConstry, 1101 West McConstry. We had an open line, heard music in the background, no sounds of disturbance, no answer on callback.
0: Roger, ping 10-4. You can clear the unit, I'll advise.
1: Manor units, the rest of the disturbance out there for 43. Subject does have a protective order out of Bastrop County.

0: going on now?
1: Hold on, man. Go ahead.
0: Are you still out on civil?
1: Negative. My apologies. I need to close that call out.
0: Cancel? A93, negative word.
1: Austin 16, 1101.
0: A93, negative alert. Okay.
1: Active people on a protection order against Matthew Redkey.
2: 10-4, thank you.
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1: Union 3 Baker 47.
0: Start the next 51, heavy front end damage for Tom Charles X-ray.
1: 10-4.

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1: Capital last unit, re-identifying, go ahead.
0: 7427 Austin, do you mean EMS, not GPS? You can show me 10-8.
1: 10-4 received.

0: 3 Baker 45. Can I get a case number?
1: Unit 3 Baker 45, case number is 262-800-787. Again, 262-800-787.

0: Unit 3 Baker 47, I have a V, listen out.
1: One, take, go ahead.
0: Respond over to the parking garage. I have a report of a dark gray SUV on the third floor, closest to right outside, two individuals in the vehicle, inappropriate actions. Negative.
1: 10-4, give me that description again.
0: It's a dark gray SUV. The car is running, the lights are on. Two individuals in the back seat acting inappropriately.
1: 10-4.

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0: The gray SUV is near a pink sedan.
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1: Go ahead.
0: Can you have victim services call my personal cell, please?
1: Tower.
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0: Pager 7.
1: Cat 3, can you put the original case number for that warrant on the car?

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0: 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It's going to be a Sarsilmas, 9mm.
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0: Unit 3 Victor 7, clear en route. We'll be at 14100 John Henry Falk Drive. Alarm will be a glass break. 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
0: 3 North 6 has been secured.
2: It's going to be Montenegro. It's going to be Mary Ocean, Nora, Tom, Edward, Nora, Edward, George, Robert, Ocean. Second last name, Badia. Common spelling. First name is going to be Johan. Young, Ocean, Henry, Adam, Nora. Date of birth is going to be 8/21/04.
3: Use your bigger phone. Can you 10-9 that second last name?
2: It's going to be Badia, Paul, Adam, David, Ida, Lincoln, Lincoln, Adam, Edward, Nora, Edward, George, Robert, Ocean. Second last name, Badia. Common spelling. First name is going to be Johan. Young, Ocean, Henry, Adam.

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0: Lincoln Nora King, 2864. And if they're negative 99, you can just throw them on the card.
1: 10-4. Four,
0: four, two, turning status. I'll go four. Correct.
1: Yeah, 3842. 3842. For 43, both vehicles are unconfirmed insurance.
0: 10-4, I'm good. 3842, you can show 3840 out with me.
1: 10-4, I show. Code 4?
0: Yeah, we're code 4.
1: Clear. He's negative.
0: 10-4.

Units 3, Breaker 43 through Breaker 20, clear, not ready to reckless driver. Will be a Breaker 40, 15,200 block of Hunter's Bend Road. Caller advising of a black four-door sedan doing donuts in the middle of the road. Vehicle does also appear to have been in a collision.

0: Unit 3, Adam 20 or 30, rechecking status.
1: 3, Adam 20, we're code 4.
0: 10-4, still code 4. Quentin, go ahead.
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1: Unit director, the reckless driver. Driver will be a white male with shoulder length hair. Last seen taking a left on a holiday towards Nordyke.

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0: Negative.
1: Terrible.

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Caroling with Heaven's Code Farm. 43 clear, now it's 42, suspicious vehicle, Baker 20, 18717, Rushmore Street. Caller advising there's a Toyota Prius, no, 28, expired stickers, parked in front of our house. Caller believes vehicle may be stolen. There's also appear to have been in a wreck.

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1: Be advised, we have a pending call in reference to 20501 Rock Park Lane. RP is in the lobby. She says she found a loose dog running around.
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2: 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Can you show me in unit 238? I'm going to be in sector A, and I have starting mileage when you're ready.

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0: Code 4. All night 15 is for 43, we're holding a 911 call on a collision.
3: Four 7 9 911 is clear to hold.
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0: Unit 3, Baker 7, clear and out, ready, T-check Wolfram, Baker 10, 14708, comb pass. Caller will be a CPS caseworker, saying that they can hear a child inside crying and no one is answering the door. Caller's been knocking for 10 minutes.
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0: 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The caller is advising there are 4 children that live at the residence. Currently only hearing the baby and 1 other child.
1: Medic 251 is going to go to St. David North, pediatrics.
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0: Union 3 Baker 45, clear out on traffic, 11,600 block of 969.

0: you know, rolling with nine is good for. IVTS is EMS in Bakerton, 2901 Fresh Spring Road. Do you have any reference to 32?
1: Who's this?
0: 7B29, I'm in a row.
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0: We reference a 32-year-old male. He's conscious and breathing. Exhibiting abnormal behavior. Advise he tried placing a bag over his head. Clear, cover.

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1: I'm clear. Go ahead with the second.
2: The second is 084449 Henry. Do I have 75 in a row?
1: 10-4, 3 Baker 43, 3 Baker 20.
2: And we have a canine in route.

0: 35. I don't see any canines on.
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0: 10-4.
2: Can I get EMS started for my location for a male who's complaining of foot pain?
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2: 10-4, clear to enter.

County Bacteria. This is running the Fresh Spring Road. This is going to be a group home. Your patient is an Xavier Smith, date of birth 3/31/94. He's going to be in the living room, last thing wearing a white shirt, gray pants, and gray shoes.

0: speaking. Is there Baker 45 checking your status?
1: 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Can you at least one more en route other than the K-9?
0: 10-4.
2: Three Baker 7, can you give me extended status checks, please?
0: 10-4.

0: Yeah, 320's code 4. 320, are you clear on the alarm company advising of a lobby motion alarm trope?
1: Yeah, 10-4, that'll be me.
0: 10-4.

Unit 3 Charlie 41 is code 4. Unit 3 Baker 16, clear your route priority 2, traffic hazard in Baker 10, 15,200 block north, IH-35 northbound. All our advisors is a stalled out 18-wheeler in the middle of the northbound lanes. Advisors close to the Grand Avenue exit.

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0: 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Have inverse turn issues. 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

0: 我说你看看抽烟算抽烟的那个人在哪？
1: 干。
0: Last name is going to be spelled Paul Adam Tom Ida Lincoln. Excuse me, two first names. Excuse me, Robert Union Tom Union Julia Adam. Second first name is going to be Robert Adam John Edward Nora David Robert Adam. Date of birth of 01022 1996.
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1: 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Both parties are going to be stopped in the CVS parking lot near Costco.

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1: Three Baker, 20-27-29.
0: You 3 Baker, 29.
1: 3 Baker 20, last name is going to be Carter, common spelling, first name Timothy, common spelling, date of birth 8-24-1973, black male.
0: Yeah, 3 Baker 20, so far.
2: We'll be out front.
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0: 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Unit 3-3-35, clear out on traffic, 14,400 block of West Hall.

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3: 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I'm going to follow them, make sure they make it okay.

0: 39 to 496.
1: Go ahead.
0: Those two collisions are one and the same. Somebody needs to go 10-8.
2: And 943, they're going to be two different collisions. We spoke with both parties, and it's going to be different vehicle descriptions.

0: go ahead.
1: Case number for the incident that occurred earlier is as follows, 708. Say again, 708.
2: Unit Johnstown 50's code 4.
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1: Lincoln David Young, 8739. Show me the black Chrysler.
0: Come for.
1: I got a second one already.
0: Go ahead.
1: Victor Robert Noor, 5121, show me the GMC.
0: Come for. 496, checking your status?
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at 3 David 34 Sunrise Party 2 Reckless Driving David 30 7300 Block FM 2244. It's going to be for a Tesla speeding, almost hit the caller. Texas 28 Tom Mary Robert 0199. Yeah, Wesley Kills 13 is code 4.

4th and 2. Can you go with the apartment number again? Should be apartment 2412-2412. Nice one.

472 Chicken Services. Code 4. Sounds good. 39 clear, North 911 call.

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4: Good. 738, we got this call third party from the homeowner's sister advising that the father of the ex who has a restraining order is at the home currently and has turned off all the cameras to the home. The homeowner is currently out of town.
1: 10-4. Anyone at the home other than just the supposed father-in-law?
4: To the caller's knowledge, no, only the father-in-law. 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
1: 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Is there already a CTW in place?
4: For the father, not to our knowledge.

0: 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Is this the same address where we have a watch in the evening?
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1: For your 43, it appears that we had a burglary residential call last night. There was an unknown subject at the residence who turned out to be the father-in-law. The homeowner advised that she did not want him on the property unless she was there. He was made aware of this, and no CW was issued at the time.
0: 10-4.
2: 66, I'm in Monroe.
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0: Unit 3810 Zen Route, Party 2 check hold fair David 10, 10300 block of Lake Beach Drive. 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

Yes, Rob, Hilda, there's German standby. We'll be back on planet trying to get her dog back from her ex. I don't know the exact apartment number, but we'll be in building 10. Complainant is waiting outside in a white Dodge Dart. Cedric will be a Soraya, Whitfield, no weapons in the apartment.

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0: How are you, 1042? Have a good evening.
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0: We received two calls at the intersection of Serene Hills Drive and Flint Rock Road. First caller advising there's a traffic hazard with a disabled white Tesla being pulled by a black or blue Ford. Second caller advised that there's a collision in the area but had no descriptors for vehicles or further information.
1: I'm clear. I'll be in route.